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9: Hey, it's Dan Flake here with your local headlines. We've heard from union officials following news of job losses at the Ashton coal mine in the valley. The MEU say 60 redundancies are planned first up as part of staged closures ahead of the mine's eventual end in 2028. Officials hope Yancoal actively pursues redeployment for affected workers at some of its other Hunter operations. The mine employs about 300. It's hoped the Hunter benefits from some of the nearly 150 new personnel joining the ranks of New South Wales Ambulance. Health Minister Ryan Park says the majority are paramedic interns who've begun 12 months on the job training before permanent redeployments across New South Wales.
10: Our state will greatly benefit from the clinical skills and expertise these new recruits bring to the healthcare workforce across New South Wales.
9: The latest work to tackle erosion at Jimmy's Beach at Hawk's Nest is about to kick off. Council's sand nourishment's earmarked to begin Monday and will run till mid-August. And a Cessnock couple's shared in Saturday's lotto jackpot. They've taken $1.2 million after purchasing a ticket from Cessnock West News Agency.
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11: Good morning, I'm Matthew Layton. The Treasurer says motorists are still getting help at the Bowser, just not quite as much as before. The fuel tax cut is being tapered from tomorrow, saving around 16 cents a litre. Jim Chalmers telling the ABC it sits alongside other cost of living relief.
12: A really important day tomorrow. Another tax cut, more wage increases, an extension to paid parental leave, paying super on payday, as well as this really important extension of petrol and diesel price relief.
11: A driver is unaccounted for and three others are seriously hurt after a truck smashed into a rest stop near Goulburn, sparking explosions and destroying up to seven semi-trailers. The ACCC is taking Amazon to court, alleging Prime contracts let it change the deal on more than 1 million annual subscribers, including adding ads unless customers paid an extra $2.99 a month. And anger is growing in Venezuela, with officials saying more than 1,700 people are dead after the twin quakes and residents begging for aid.
13: Clean clothes, a warm shower, a conversation. 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
11: Paraguay has pulled off one of the great World Cup ambushes, knocking Germany out on penalties. Brazil had its own close call too, edging Japan 2-1. Queensland coach Billy Slater says he won't sign another contract once this Origin series is done, with the role set to roll on by handshake instead. And Daria Kasatkina is flying the Aussie flag early at Wimbledon, grinding out a three-set win over Mimi Chu to reach round two. Alexander Vukic had a rougher ride, bundled out in straight sets by American Jensen Brooksby.
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9: Cloudy in parts, top of 21 on the coast and 19 in the valley. Similar conditions on the cards tomorrow. A chance of some showers about Thursday. 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
17: Yeah, good morning, Sarah, with you. As it's a Tuesday, kicking off with a double shot every hour, and we are doing those famous duets, the duos that we went, wow, that really worked. Now, some you just expect and you think, yeah, that works. Others took us by surprise, like this one, Run DMC versus Aerosmith. I mean, that helped bring a bit of hip-hop into mainstream with that rap v rock. And I do love that Run DMC didn't actually know the full song until they recorded it. It worked though, didn't it? It's Walk This Way on Triple M. Get this-

0: Did you know that was MJ's first solo hit as an adult? Oh, it's good, isn't it? Don't Stop Till You Get Enough. From that to Lewis Capaldi or Triple M.
1: Like everyone else, I hate you, I hate you, I hate you, but I was just kidding myself. Our every moment.

0: Shannon on Triple M. Now, we have all heard the sad news and the changes that have happened with our local news, MBN. Jane Goldsmith is someone that I think we all absolutely admire. She's all class. I did a communications degree with her in the early 2000s and we lived at Edwards Hall. Now, I can absolutely vouch and say while most of us were just going to the bar on the hill and watching Machine Gun Fellatio, Jane was already launching her career. In fact, she was producing and working for our very own Tenure. And I remember thinking, wow, she's just the coolest person I've ever met. This morning she caught up with Tenure and Steve.
1: Such an outstanding team of people to work with and really good friends. And so it has been really sad to say goodbye. And, you know, being part of the community and telling the stories of the community and connecting the community in that way through our local news.
0: And we absolutely know that she will continue to do that. And whatever she does, but her message was keep supporting local news. Obviously, it's now 5:30 of an afternoon for half an hour, but keep supporting. Now, on the way, I'm going to play you one from Savage Garden and REM next.
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3: 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The average for diesel sits around 168. 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

0: 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Very convenient. 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Let's play some Evanescence, Bring Me to Life after 11 o'clock. And then talking about duos, duets, match made in heaven, maybe not romantically, but when it came to singing, Stevie Nicks and Tom Petty. Let's play that in a matter of minutes.
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19: Hey, it's Dan Blake here with your local headlines. The Ashton coal mine in the valley has been earmarked for closure in 2028. It's understood geological issues have forced Yancoal to launch a staged shutdown, starting with 60 redundancies. The mine employs close to 300. Officials from the Mining and Energy Union have promised to support impacted workers. They're hopeful most of them can be redeployed to other Yancoal operations in the valley. The AFP and New South Wales Police have released handwriting samples in hopes the public can help them identify a mystery person they believe have spent a decade writing dozens of harassing and threatening letters to high-profile politicians and religious and community groups. It's hoped some of the nearly 120 paramedic interns getting to work across the state this week will end up calling the Hunter home once 12 months of on-the-job training wraps up. And we've heard from veteran reporter Jane Goldsmith following her departure from MBN after decades. She's looking forward to the next chapter.
20: I needed to go at some point. I needed, you know, there needed to be a new chapter.
18: Triple M National News.
21: Good morning, I'm Matthew Layton. Amazon Australia is being dragged to the federal court with a consumer watchdog alleging Prime subscribers were hit with ads unless they paid an extra $3 a month to keep the service they thought they already bought. Up to seven semis have gone up in flames after a truck smash at a Hume Highway rest stop near Goulburn, with one driver missing and a 300-metre exclusion zone in place. The push to give young workers super from their first shift has hit a bit of a not yet from the Treasurer. Jim Chalmers telling the ABC he met with young workers last week but won't promise changes.
22: We are always looking for ways to strengthen the superannuation system to make it deliver for more workers. That's why we are, for example, extending the low-income super tax offset to benefit more than a million workers.
21: Fill up today if you can, because from tomorrow the fuel excise discount shrinks and the average petrol stop could cost $9 more. And the US wants Doha talks on the Strait of Hormuz, but Iran says no meeting is booked, despite both sides sending teams to Qatar.
23: Did you know that diabetes is Australia's fastest growing chronic condition? Over 300 Australians are diagnosed with the condition every day. Search Diabetes Australia to find out more.
21: Germany has been sent packing from the World Cup. Paraguay, who finished third behind the Socceroos in Group D, held on through extra time at 1-1, then won in sudden death with Jose Canale landing the knockout blow on SBS.
24: Surely this time for Paraguay. He does score! Paraguay's most powerful World Cup results in their history. But Germany are leaving a World Cup far too early again.
25: Humans are social creatures and we need connection to feel good. Make sure to check in on your mates. A quick chat can change more than you think.
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19: Cloudy in parts, top of 21 on the coast and 19 in the valley. Similar conditions on the cards tomorrow. A chance of some showers about Thursday. 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
0: Yeah, Tuesday, here we are. Look, I know a lot of people are just feeling a bit tired. It's the end of term. It's an 11-week term. That's a long time. The weather's not great, but you know what? The music absolutely is. So every hour we're kicking off with just one of those special duets that we absolutely love. Now, when it comes to Stevie Nicks and Tom Petty, you know I am all about it. But this one is absolutely a favourite. Stop Dragging My Heart Around. Stevie founded a drag coming to Australia in the 80s.
29: You don't want to come into Australia with drugs. So you're going to have to get your drugs when you get to Australia.
0: That is outrageous. I will say she was talking about that as someone that obviously has rehabbed and doesn't do that anymore. It's Stevie Nicks and Tom Petty on Triple M.

Your chance to win cash with Tenya and Steve's Beat the Bowser back tomorrow morning just after 8 o'clock. Now, this man, he was in Newcastle a few months ago at Civic Theatre. He had really good reviews, described as intimate, said his voice is still on point, and people loved to hear those hits like this one. It's Rich Marx and

0: out of glass. Now, this morning it was Rocking Recorderoo's Day. One of my favourite things that Tenya and Steve do, because I like to think that I'm pretty good at guessing the song. I've got to admit today, though, this is what Tenya played.
1: Oh. I'm not getting it right. You?
2: Want to go?
0: And I was certain it was this. I really thought it was that. I was completely wrong. It was Cranberry Zombie. And I can't even get you to the chorus. I can only get you to the start. But it was with their tanks and their bombs, that bit. Oh, completely had me hooked. But, gee, it was fun to play along. They're back tomorrow, by the way. Another chance to win a lot of cash with Beat the Bowser. Speaking of 90s songs that blew our mind, one that whenever I hear it, I just think of fun. I think of summer and I think of school. You know, late 90s. We'll play it next.
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0: Van Halen getting us jumping on this Tuesday, nearly afternoon, which is good. That's why I'm feeling a little bit peckish, you know. Lunchtime, shortly. Ed Sheeran, Shivers. I will play that after midday. And talking about duets, can you go past this one? Bill Medley, Jennifer Warnes. Nobody puts Baby in the corner, but goddamn, she does a great dance when they do. Yeah, it's on the way on Triple M.
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27: Hey, it's Dan Flank here with your local headlines. The unions vowed to support those impacted by the closure of the Ashton coal mine in the valley. Operator Yancoal's announced a staged shutdown before ceasing operations early 2028. There's 60 redundancies planned first up. The mine employs around 300. It's hoped many of those workers will be redeployed to other Yancoal operations in the valley. Hopefully, the Hunter benefits from some of the newest cohort of paramedic interns and emergency call takers getting to work across New South Wales. Health Minister Ryan Park says there's about 150 who've started, most are into on-the-job training ahead of redeployment statewide in 12 months.
28: The new paramedic interns and emergency medical call takers represent the next generation of dedicated first responders ready to serve communities right across New South Wales.
27: The latest work to tackle erosion at Jimmy's Beach at Hawke's Nest begins next week. Mid-Coast Council repairing the damaged road to the sand transfer system too. Works are earmarked for completion mid-August. Add a Cessna couples on cloud nine after winning $1.2 million in Saturday's lotto jackpot.
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30: Hello, I'm Matthew Layton. Petrol prices are about to creep up, but the government says drivers are still getting help. The fuel tax cut was meant to end tomorrow, but it has been extended for a month at a lower rate, while the watchdog keeps an eye on retailers. The ACCC is taking Amazon Australia to court, claiming more than 1 million Prime Video customers were stuck with allegedly unfair terms that let ads roll in unless they paid extra to switch them off. The Hume Highway is closed near Goulburn after a messy truck pile-up at a rest stop sparked explosions. And seven Aussies have asked for help in Venezuela after two massive earthquakes, with none believed to be injured. Foreign Minister Penny Wong telling the ABC consular support is being provided as the death toll climbs past 1,700.
31: It has been utterly devastating, and I think authorities are still working through the scale of those who are lost and those who are still trapped. So this is a very, very distressing for all.
32: Every load of laundry is a fresh start. 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
30: Germany's World Cup is over and Paraguay's party is just getting started. After it finished 1-1 through extra time, Paraguay held its nerve in sudden death to dump the four-time champions. The Wimbledon dream is still ticking for Jannik Sinner, but only just the world number one digging deep in a five-set thriller. And cricket's Olympic comeback is basically rolling out the green and gold carpet. The sport returns in LA and the qualification pathway is now locked in, with Australia's men's and women's teams all but guaranteed a ticket to the games.
23: Drive alive. 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
27: Partly cloudy, dropping to 11 on the coast tonight and 9 in the valley. A chance of a shower or two tomorrow. Looking at a wet morning Thursday before clear skies. 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
0: Of a Tuesday, you will find that we double up at the beginning of every hour that usually has something in common. Today, it's all about those infamous duets. Obviously, the one I'm about to play very soon is from my favourite movie of all time, 80s movie, Nobody Puts Baby in the Corner. Yeah, you know the one, Dirty Dancing, let's get on the song. But this one, what a great opportunity to roll this out on Triple M. Clarence Clemens and Jackson Brown, You're a Friend of Mine on Triple M.

It's Billy Idol on Triple M as we bring you the greatest hits. This one, you've just got to see the live version where the crowd starts singing, they stop, they smile, and then continue. But there's just something in that smile where you go, oh my gosh, it's amazing. It's extreme and more than words on Triple M.

0: Triple M, home of your greatest hits, and Tanya and Steve for Brekkie. Now, Beat the Bowser, honestly, I am so influenced by the music throughout it. Do you know what I mean? If it slows down, if it goes quicker. And today, it was a bit tricky for Karen from Chisholm.
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3: $453.
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5: 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We haven't gone to where it was going, but still, that's a good haul.
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2: 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And $453, I'll spend it on my grandkids. We'll have a great day.
3: Aww.
0: Good on you, Karen. You can't not be happy with that. I will say it did go over $1,000, though. But she played it safe and she's walked away with cash. And that'll be a fabulous day with the grandkids. Back tomorrow just after 8 on Triple M. The Rush
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0: Cummins, Don't Leave Me This Way on Triple M. Hey, coming up after 1 o'clock, let's play some Sinead O'Connor. Wow, I used to be obsessed with this song. Still really enjoy hearing it. And as we continue with our duets, does it get any better than Queen and Bowie? No. We'll hit play on Under Pressure.
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18: Hey, it's Dan Flank here with your local headlines. Yancoal's confirmed plans to end its Aston coal mine operation in the valley in early 2028. A spokesperson says significant technical challenges, operational risks and evolving market conditions are to blame. The MEU say 60 redundancies are expected first up. They're vowing to support the workforce. It's hoped the Hunter benefits from some of the 150 or so new personnel joining the ranks of New South Wales Ambulance. The majority are paramedic interns who've begun 12 months on-the-job training before permanent redeployments across New South Wales.
19: Our state will greatly benefit from the clinical skills and expertise these new recruits bring to the healthcare workforce across New South Wales.
18: Health Minister Ryan Park there. $4.6 million's been put aside for priority works at Tomaree Lodge over 2 years, with a master plan for the Port Stephens site released. And there's a community info session planned at the Currumbong Public School Library July 28 to discuss its relocation in 2029, with an early learning centre to be added to the new digs at Jeremiah Drive.
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21: Hello there, I'm Matthew Layton. A huge truck fire is causing major dramas on one of the country's key freight routes. The Hume Highway is closed near Goulburn in southwest New South Wales after two semi-trailers crashed and flames tore through several trucks in a rest area.
22: Emergency services were confronted with a fairly horrific scene this morning, and due to the smoke and the flames, we weren't able to get close enough. However, we've just confirmed now six trucks, and we do have six drivers with us as well.
21: Inspector Vlad Miok there. Amazon could be on the hook for refunds, with the ACCC taking it to court over claims Prime Video subscribers paid up front, then had to cough up another $3 a month to dodge ads. Liberal MP Melissa McIntosh says the party needs a rebrand to win back younger voters, while insisting it's not a swipe at Angus Taylor. An 18-year-old woman has been rushed to Royal Perth Hospital in a critical condition after a two-car head-on crash in Perth South, and survivors are sleeping in tents and begging for help after Venezuela's deadly twin quakes.
23: Clean clothes, a warm shower, a conversation. 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
21: Panthers coach Ivan Cleary says there is no doubt Brian To'o would be disappointed, but he's taking it well. The wing has been axed from the Blues side for next week's Origin decider.
24: A lot of good players in that team, so yeah, that's just the way Loz has gone here. And yeah, I'm sure Bizzle, he'll be fine. As I said, looking forward to having him, playing for us this week.
21: And Paraguay has sent a massive World Cup shockwave through the tournament, knocking out Germany on penalties.
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18: Partly cloudy, dropping to 11 on the coast tonight and 9 in the valley. A chance of a shower or two tomorrow, looking at a wet morning Thursday before clear skies. 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
0: Yeah, hello, it's Sarah with you here until 2 o'clock when the Lou and Jart show will take over. Now, we are doing famous duos, famous duets, just those combinations that absolutely worked, like Queen and Bowie. That's a no-brainer, and I will play that inside the next 5 minutes. But how about this? When you look back on history and you go, wow, this was so cool that this even happened. Aretha Franklin and George Michael. I knew you were waiting for me on Triple M.

Nothing like a little bit of Rick Astley just to push you along of an afternoon. Never going to give you up on Triple M. As we just play the greatest hits. Now, who is getting up on Saturday at 4 a.m? I am, to watch Socceroos. It's Egypt, isn't it? Feeling confident. Now, Chris Martin, he is working behind the scenes to do the halftime entertainment and then obviously the final entertainment for the World Cup. This is exciting. It's being donned a bit like a Super Bowl style spectacular. And I do believe BTS are performing, Madonna and Shakira at this stage. So I look very much forward to watching that when the final is here. Here is Coldplay and it's Paradise on Triple M.

0: Crowded House on Triple M, home of your greatest hits, and Triple M's No Talk Day. Now, on Monday, we are shining a big spotlight on mental health, in particular men's mental health, because we know that men just find it so much harder to talk. We're not talking, so you do. And partnering with some grassroots organisations, Are You Bogged Mate, Better Bloke, Find Your Feet and TX, this is a conversation starter. So important. Check in on your mates. It's okay to not be okay. And I do look forward to hearing that. Some beautiful packages as well of people sharing their experience. So that is happening on Monday, Triple M's No Talk Day. On the way, let's get on some In Excess.
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16: Triple M Beach and Surf Update.
17: Well, a bit of a cloudy afternoon down here on Newcastle's beaches. Boats, winds at the moment, light cross shore as coming out of the north and leaving us with just under 1 metre of swell for the board riders. Looks like it's backed off since earlier. with the northern corners offering the better options for these swimmers. All beaches safe and clean, water temps around 18 degrees. We've got a 1.9 metre high tide coming up at 8:30 this evening. This is Tess McKenna with the Beach and Surf Update.

No, it's all right. You're not losing your mind. She's not speaking English. No, that's why you can't understand her. It's German. This is English. Akka Dakka. Who made who? Coming up in a little jar.

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5: Hey, it's Dan Fleck here with your local headlines. The Aston coal mine in the valley has been earmarked for closure early 2028. Operator Yancoal confirming a staged shutdown. The union say there's 60 redundancies planned first up. The mine employs close to 300. It's hoped a lot of workers can be redeployed to other Yancoal operations in the valley. Hopefully the Hunter benefits from some of the newest cohort of paramedic interns and emergency call takers getting to work across New South Wales. Health Minister Ryan Park says there's about 150 who've started. Most are into on-the-job training ahead of redeployment statewide in 12 months.
6: The new paramedic interns and emergency medical call takers represent the next generation of dedicated first responders ready to serve communities right across New South Wales.
5: The latest work to tackle erosion at Jimmy's Beach at Hawke's Nest is about to kick off. Council's sand nourishment's earmarked to start Monday, the program to run through till mid-August. And a Cessna couple's shared in Saturday's Lotto jackpot, taking home $1.2 million.
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7: Good afternoon, I'm Matthew Layton. A fifth migratory seabird has tested positive to H5 bird flu, but officials say there is no sign it has jumped into farms or poultry. The giant petrel was found at Roses Beach in Western Australia. Agriculture Minister Julie Collins says authorities are ready if more cases turn up.
8: This brings the total number of confirmed H5 bird flu detections to 5 in all detections in migratory seabirds. So 4 of these detections were from seabirds found in Western Australia, and the one seabird that was found in South Australia.
7: Police say it's a miracle nobody was seriously hurt after 6 semi-trailers went up in flames in a fiery rest stop crash on the Hume Highway near Goulburn. Jewish Labour MP Josh Burns has told the Royal Commission into Anti-Semitism social media platforms need to move faster on hateful posts. His own Melbourne electorate office was firebombed in 2024. And petrol's about to get pricier, with the fuel excise discount being halved tomorrow.
9: Research shows that regularly eating ultra-processed foods can increase your risk of developing type 2 diabetes by 53%. Search Diabetes Australia for more about the nation's fastest-growing chronic condition.
7: Stephen Crichton says there are zero fitness dramas as he slots back into Blues camp ahead of the Origin decider. The Bulldogs captain missed game 2 through injury, but says being back among the elite is exactly where he wants to be.
10: Yeah, it was very tough. Couldn't do much training, so didn't want to be a liability for the boys. But coming into this week, shoulders really well. Had a couple of days off as well, so refreshed physically and mentally.
7: And the World Cup has delivered a proper jaw-dropper, with Germany sent home early.
3: Humans are social creatures and we need connection to feel good. Make sure to check in on your mates. A quick chat can change more than you think.
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5: Partly cloudy, dropping to 11 on the coast tonight and 9 in the valley. A chance of a shower or two tomorrow. Looking at a wet morning Thursday before clear skies. 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
1: No, I don't like rhyming.
0: You hate to rhyme when singing songs.
1: So we got 1-3-3-5-3. When did you get caught farting? We've got Stu on the line. Stinky Stu. Stinky Stu.
2: Stu. How are we, team?
1: Good, Stu.
0: How are you going?
2: All right. So it's, I sort of got thrown under the bus with this one. Year 7 in German class.
0: Yeah.
2: And the teacher left the room and, mate, I had this gut burning feeling and I just let it rip.
0: Yep.
2: And teacher came in, smelt it straight away, and my mates threw me under the bus and goes, it was Stu.
0: Oh. So, they probably just thought they were talking about mum's dinner last night.
1: Casserole.
0: That was the Stu.
2: The caveat to that is I got in trouble and had to write a 1-page essay on the importances of not farting in class.
1: You're kidding.
0: Oh, my days. No. Mate, so
1: what did you write in the essay? I promise to hold in my farts from now on.
0: Yeah, pretty much.
2: Well, look, at the time I was living with my grandmother, and she, mate, when they get to that age, you know, their bowels are just expelling gas. So we thought it was just creaky floorboards, but it wasn't.
1: It was Nan.
2: So I pretty much just said, look, I live with my grandmother. She does it, so I get to do it.
0: Yeah.
1: Yeah.
0: And also, mate, I think the teacher, if I can be honest and brazen here, the teacher's forgotten one of the first rules in farting. Because you said she walked in and she smelt it. Now, I've judging on the etymology of farts.
1: Yes.
0: I believe it is an old adage dating back to, I believe, Aristotle, Plato times.
1: Uh-huh. You're correct, Jack.
0: Whoever smelt it dealt it.
1: Yep. So you're in the clear, Stu.
0: That mug will put it on you, Stu.
1: Yeah, you're in the clear. Thanks, Stu.
2: I'll pass you guys.
0: Thanks, big fella. Beck, talk to us.
3: So mine is a little rogue. So at the time, I was a team leader. I was on my laptop and I dropped the bomb.
0: Yep.
3: And I sent my team, one of my colleagues, a message saying, I've just dropped a bomb.
0: Yep.
3: And she's sort of like silently laughing. And then one of the other members of the team that's sitting across the table goes, can anyone else smell that?
1: No.
3: And I've just sort of sat there and gone, do I do it? And she keeps going on, nah, something stinks. What is that smell? And I've just gone, I may have done a little love puff.
1: Did you admit to it? If everyone was going, like that.
0: Did you admit to it?
3: I did, yeah.
0: You know what I would have done in that situation, and I'm being fair dinkum with you? I would have, I probably would have put it back on her and said, geez, you're the one going on about it, mate. I reckon you've done it, trying to put it all on us.
1: Again, whoever smelt it dealt it.
3: Exactly. There are rules.
0: Thank you, Beck. There are rules. Thank you.
1: All right, Bianca.
4: Hello. How are you?
1: Good.
0: Hello, Bianca. How are you?
1: What's your farting story?
4: One-on-one boxing class, and I just dropped my gut midway, and holy, it stunk. And then my coach was like, oh, the gas pipes must be playing up or something. So I was like, it stinks in here, dude. Like, could I get that sorted?
0: What was your diet at the time?
4: Oh, look, I don't know. It's just the boxing, maybe. Just took it out of me.
1: Yeah, the jumping up and down, let the gas out.
0: Literally took it out of you. Thanks, Bianca.
1: Thanks, Bianca.
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0: Your early drive home on Triple M, it is Lou and Jarcha. Louise are on holiday this week, Jarcha taking care of his newborn, so we are doing the best bits. And a little earlier in the year, well, Lou came into the studio and had an issue with something that was going on with Jarcha.
1: You've come in today.
2: Yeah, with a pep in my step.
1: Yes, you have, because you were...
2: About a fresh weekend?
1: Yeah, you were sick last week, but something's...
2: I look great.
1: Do you?
2: I look awesome.
1: Do you?
3: Do ya?
2: Yep.
1: Because... You've had a real fashion faux pas. That shirt.
2: What is wrong with...
1: It's probably, it is Harley Davidson. Love yeah. Harley Davidson.
2: I love Harley
3: That's
2: too.
3: Not what's wrong with That's, it, though.
1: It is the ugliest shirt I have seen.
2: You're not happy with the camo?
1: It's just the long sleeve fit on you as well. Looks really out of place. And it's got these little tight
2: cuffs.
1: Sleeve cuffs.
2: Cuffs.
1: And then you're also wearing a yellowy kind of hat.
2: Oh, it's a gold, green and gold hat for the Wallabies.
1: Yeah, which is fine. And then you've got a camo shirt,
2: yeah.
1: Long sleeve with cuffs.
2: How can you even see that?
1: Then you've got your floating head.
2: I thought you just thought I was wearing a Harley Davidson logo.
1: No.
3: Can I also say, what's the point of the Harley Davidson? Like, why is Harley Davidson has a very orange logo making a camouflage shirt?
2: Well, have you been hunting, mate?
1: Do they hunt on their motorbikes?
3: No.
2: No, but you wear a bit of orange so that you can be discerned from
1: You think
2: animals.
1: That's what the marketing team were doing?
2: I'm
1: not taking this to a roast Harley Davidson. Great company. But
3: Great bikes,
1: but that shirt on you.
2: Well, can I be honest?
1: It ain't it, kid. It's the long sleeve. It's everything just not doing it for you.
2: This is the thing. I love this shirt. So anything you say, it's Casper the Friendly.
1: Well, your wife also thinks it's hideous.
2: Well, I was going to tell you, before I left... Great, she's probably texted you about it. Before I left the house, I'm not even joking, I was just putting some water through my hair or something, a splash on my face, and I just hear from behind me, Steph, are you joking? I said, what? She goes, you're not seriously going out like that. I said, what, go and do radio? She said, mate. I said, what's wrong with it? She said, you've got a yellow hat. Which doesn't, it clashes with the orange.
1: It does, she's right.
2: Who even thinks about that? She's like, it's a camouflage long sleeve with blue training shorts. I had black socks and white shoes on, white Nikes on. And she's like, mate, it's just all, she's like, I actually thought you were joking. She's like, I thought you were trying to stir me up.
1: I'm all for color blocking, Jack. It's fashion. But that, my friend, is mixing too many colors. And the style of top. Don't wear long sleeves anymore.
2: So you want me to get my pipes out is what you're saying.
1: No. You want to see I guess that's technically what I am saying.
2: Hey, you want to see the pythons?
1: Wouldn't call them pythons.
2: You want to see?
1: I'd call them slithery little red belly black snakes.
2: Yeah, look, right now they may be similar to a baby red belly.
1: Mm.
2: But you want to see those baby red bellies?
1: No, that shape just doesn't suit you. Just wear a jumper next time.
2: Well, if we're going for criticisms.
1: Don't you dare come for me.
2: Maybe try... Not wearing 300 different branded things at once. And just go for some plain stuff.
1: Jack, wearing all plain
2: shivers,
1: today.
2: The break's been going too long.
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9: It's a delay-free run this afternoon in both directions for the M1 between Newcastle and the Central Coast. Travelling through Black Hill and Tobago, continuing roadworks on the M1 between Black Hill Road and Old Punt Road. Just watch out with lane closures and speed drops travelling through the site. Mayfield, we've got all-day roadworks with 40km speed drops on Maitland Road, both directions between Church and Neal Streets. Snow time at Hunter Valley Gardens is no much fun. 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That's traffic. 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
4: Hey, it's Dan Fleck here with your local headlines. We've heard from Yancoal following news. It's Ashton Coal Mine in the Valley will cease operations early 2028. A spokesperson says a mix of technical challenges, operational risks and evolving market conditions are behind the decision. The unions vow to support those impacted. They say 60 redundancies are planned first up. The mine employs about 300. The AFP and New South Wales Police have released handwriting samples in hopes the public can help them identify a mystery person they believe spent a decade writing dozens of harassing and threatening letters to high-profile politicians and other groups. It's hoped some of the nearly 120 paramedic interns getting to work across the state this week will end up calling the Hunter home once 12 months of on-the-job training wraps up and redeployments begin. And we've heard from veteran reporter Jane Goldsmith following her departure from NBN after decades.
27: I needed to go at some point. I needed, you know, there needs to be a new chapter.
4: To sport and Hunter products, Bradman Best and Hudson Young will settle into the Blues camp in Kingscliff tonight as preparations for next week's Origin Decider at Suncorp continue.
26: Triple M National. National News.
0: Hello, I'm Lee Jollo. A fifth case of bird flu has been confirmed in Australia in another seabird that was found on the WA coast. But Federal Agriculture Minister Julie Collins says there's not yet any proof of a spread within our shores.
1: There remains no evidence of any mass mortalities in wildlife, of infection in our poultry or agriculture systems, and there remains a low risk to human health.
0: Federal Victorian MP Josh Burns has appeared at the Royal Commission on Anti-Semitism and Social Cohesion in Sydney. He's called for stronger laws to address online hate. The Jewish MP says he was abused online just hours after having his electorate office vandalised. Australia's consumer watchdog has sued Amazon, alleging unfair trading with its 1 million Aussie customers. The ACCC says the streaming site launched ads on Prime before charging customers already paying to avoid being bombarded with ads. And it's a good idea to fill up today. The federal government's fuel excise is dropping from 32 cents to 16 cents a litre tomorrow.
2: Did you know that diabetes is Australia's fastest growing chronic condition? Over 300 Australians are diagnosed with the condition every day. Search Diabetes Australia to find out more.
0: Another European powerhouse has been sent packing at the FIFA World Cup. Morocco has beaten the Netherlands, equalising in extra time before winning the penalty shootout. Earlier, Paraguay defeated Germany in similar circumstances. Brazil is also through to the round of 16. And the Panthers have confirmed they've given Moses Leota their blessing to test the open market months earlier than he was originally allowed to. But CEO Matt Cameron insists that doesn't mean he's leaving, with reports the veteran's preference is to stay put.
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3: Partly cloudy, dropping to 11 on the coast tonight and 9 in the valley. A chance of a shower or two tomorrow. Looking at a wet morning Thursday before clear skies. 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

The second hour of your Chewbacca Tuesday, it is Lou and Jarch, the best bits, and up inside the next hour, we're going to touch on what happened a little earlier in the year when Lou and Jarch went to the gym together for the first time. I'll give you a hint, it was also the last time. We are going to kick off, though, with Judge Jarchy. We're talking strippers, we're talking bucks parties. That's right after this. It's Lou and Jarch for your early drive home on Triple.

0: Your Chewbacca Tuesday. It is the very best bits of Lou and Jarch, and it is time to go to the courtroom.
1: You are about to enter the courtroom of Judge Jarchy.
2: Cornelio, how are you?
3: Hello, very swell, thank you.
2: No, good.
4: Good.
2: Good to be here.
3: You liked the cucumber sandwiches this week from me?
2: No, delightful.
3: And you liked I added some cream cheese to them?
2: No, lactose intolerant, Cornelio, so... I unfortunately...
3: Destroyed the toilet.
2: Destroyed it. Yeah. Not good.
3: I'll leave the cream cheese out next time.
2: Thank you.
4: No, could you keep that in to some of them, yes, please.
3: I'll do that.
2: You've been into my sandwiches.
3: I told you that. I baked them for both of you.
4: No, I've not been into your sandwiches, no.
3: No, he has.
2: I'm going to need some order in this court.
3: I object.
2: All rise. All right, what have we got today, Cornelia?
3: All right. It's my Bucks party next weekend, and my fiance has specifically told me no strippers. She's doing wholesome painting and pottery, yoga with a bunch of her girlfriends. So she's asked if I can also be well-behaved and respectful. I gave her my word. My best mate is pressuring me to have some strippers there. They've assured me it's just a bit of fun for all the other guests, and I don't need to participate if I don't want to. So the question is, having strippers at the Bucks party after a fiance has banned it, for and against... You got a view on this at all?
2: Nah. I do. Okay. But I shall remain impartial because, Cornelia, I'll wait until the court people come in.
3: Well,
2: when the lawyers come in to fight their case. I would argue this is my initial reaction, if you'll allow it, and you will. It is my court. If she's having a boring pottery little hens, doesn't mean that yours can't be debaucherous.
3: Well, it might not be boring for her just because it's wholesome painting and pottery.
2: Yeah.
3: Fun is subjective, Judge. Oh,
2: absolutely. What a fun hens that sounds like.
3: But I think if you've given your fiancé your word and then they're secretly coming.
2: Hey, listen.
3: Trouble in paradise.
2: Listen, Louisa.
3: It's, you know, Cornelia.
2: Cornelia. Sometimes whatever happens on Bucks stays on Bucks.
3: Like in Vegas.
2: And it's same thing. And sometimes the Buck will completely disagree with it, yet his degenerate friends, Louisa, will do it without his permission. You know, sometimes they'll say, okay, mate, you don't have to be involved, but all the boys want them, so we're getting them. Now, I don't agree either way at this stage. I need the lawyers to come in and make their case.
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9: Apart from St Patrick congested building at the top of the M1, getting a good run all directions of the John Renshaw Drive into Beresfield. Traffic stacking up southbound Pacific Highway over the Hexham Bridge into Hexham. Beresfield, travel time southbound to Morissette via the M1. That'll take you 29 minutes. To Mayfield, all day roadworks has 40km speed drops on Maitland Road between Church and Neil Streets till 5pm. 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That's the latest traffic on Newcastle's 102.9 Triple M.
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0: The early drive home on Triple M. It is Lou and Judge, and we're smack bang in the middle of Judge Jarchi. We've been talking strippers at the Bucks party. Should it happen or should it not? We've opened up the phone lines on 133353 to try and get to the bottom of it.
1: You are about to enter the courtroom of Judge Jarchi.
2: Afternoon.
3: I thought you were going to say order.
2: Order. I did with the gavel just before.
3: Yes, we've got the judge in the studio. Well, we're talking about having a stripper at your Bucks party after your fiance has said, please do not get a stripper. And he gave her his word. And then his best friend is pressuring him saying, come on, mate, you don't have to be involved. Don't need to participate. But you should get them. So it's having strippers at the Bucks party after your fiance has banned it for and against. We've got Jay and Simon.
2: Jay, how are you?
4: Good, thanks, guys. How are we?
2: Very well. Simon, how are you?
5: I'm good, thanks, mate. How are you?
2: Very well, thank you.
3: Okay.
2: Gentlemen, what we're going to do here is I'm going to let you both have at it for a little while. I'll interject when needed, when the court needs order. I want you both to present your cases. And then we'll make a judgment on this. Jay, please begin.
4: Would it be okay if I let Simon embarrass himself first?
2: Oh, Simon, please. Ooh. Simon, you're for it. You should be able to bring them. You think that strippers are okay, just for the record. Jay is against. Simon, please begin.
5: Yeah, look, I think it's a bit of a rite of passage, isn't it? You know, you're about to settle down for the rest of your life and commit yourself to one woman, and this is a bit of your final hurrah, you know, to have a look at the menu before you order forever.
3: Yuck, Simon.
0: The menu before you order.
2: Okay.
3: Fail.
2: No. Okay. Tremendous start, Simon. Oh. Jay, please rebut.
4: Sure, I'll rebut. What you're actually about to do is to set yourself up for failure. And look back in a few years' time when it all is revealed, and then complain about, you know, alimony and splitting houses and selling the dog and stuff. So I think with the current divorce rate of 50%, no relationship needs to start out like this. And we wonder why. It's all a bit of fun and a giggle and whatever until it's not. And it's just a respect thing, guys.
2: Okay.
5: Yeah. So, look, that's rubbish, really, isn't it? Look, so I've been married for 25 years, happily went to the strippers for my Bucks party, had a great time, and then settled down and got married. And every Bucks party since, I've done the same thing and never cheated on my beautiful wife. Love her to death.
3: But Simon, your wife didn't ask you to not have them specifically.
2: I will have you. I will call for order. No, I will call for order in this court, Cornelia.
3: So specifically he gave her his word.
2: Cornelia, may I just say, Cornelia is profusely sweating. She knows she's buggered up.
5: I will ask you to leave.
2: Simon was mid-sentence.
3: No kicking my sandwich for you.
2: Sorry, mate. Please continue.
5: Yeah, sorry. That kerfuffle. I've lost my train of thought.
2: Oh, no, you have, and that's Cornelia's fault, Simon.
5: We all know as a buck in one of these situations, you have very little choice in what happens on a Bucks party. You're just there for the ride.
2: No, you did right.
5: It's the boys that decide what you're doing, and you can plead the fifth on that one.
2: Oh, you can lie it through your teeth, Simon.
3: Boys.
2: Jay, any rebuttal?
4: Yeah, just a question. I think was Simon asked to? Was he permitted to go on that kind of thing, or was he specifically asked not to and still went?
5: Yeah, fair point. No, look, my wife, I think, knew of the standard of the people that I hang around with. She knew that it was going to be that situation regardless. So she just let it play out, and she knew that she was marrying a bloke that wasn't going to do anything bad.
2: Okay, well, gentlemen, it's time. About that time for my judgment.
3: It is, Judge.
2: Now, I'd argue from a fundamental lawyer, law standpoint, Jay had the better argument.
4: Thank you guys.
2: But hold on.
4: Sorry.
2: But geez, Simon made me laugh. Court finds in favour of Simon.
0: Wow.
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8: Travel time from Cameron Park eastbound. It's building to Jasmine on Newcastle Link Road from the M1. Will take you 16 minutes. In New Lambton Heights, we've got a crash reported northbound Lookout Road just past Cardiff Road, causing those delays to build all directions. Black Hill and Tomago continuing roadworks on the M1 between Black Hill Road and Old Punt Road. Just watch out with lane closures and speed drops travelling through the worksite. Snow time at Hunter Valley Gardens is so much fun with ice skating, cool rides, live entertainment and more. On now till July 26. 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You. That's traffic on Newcastle's 102.9 Triple M.
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0: It is the best bits of Lou and Jarch for your Chewbacca Tuesday. Earlier in the year, two people very well known for not going to the gym together decided to put their differences aside, put on the spandex and make it happen.
1: Sorry, I can't hear you over the sound of pumping 10. Sound of weights going in, out, in, out.
2: Ugh. Jimmy, you going to?
1: I'm doing bicep curls.
2: Oh, right.
1: Or clean and press.
2: She went to the gym for the first time with us yesterday for a fair while, mate.
1: Oh, solid 3 months, I reckon. Yeah. Or maybe like one sporadically. But...
2: One.
1: Yeah.
2: One. Yeah, it was once. Yeah. Maybe twice in the last 6 months. We got Lou to the gym. Anyhow, we get there and she's got, you know, at the gym, it's they don't miss you with the bloody one-time sessions.
1: Yeah, so they
2: sort of sting you.
1: So pass.
2: They sort of said, oh, we can sign you up. You'll get this one for free. And then you can go month to month. So you can basically go for a month. If you dig it, can it. If you don't like it, can it. If you dig it, keep with it.
1: And I need people to come with me because, like, our other friend Lily goes, you go. It's nice to, you know, work together, move together, dance together.
2: Well, that's your whole thing, isn't it, Lou?
1: Lift together, stay together. Sauna together, stay together. Ice bath together, stay together.
2: Is that the old adage?
1: Yes.
3: Yes, mate.
2: Right. Sorry, mate.
3: Yeah.
2: It's just ice baths haven't been around.
1: No, it's been around since the Roman times. I believe Caesar said that one.
3: Correct.
2: Caesar.
1: Thank you, LP.
2: Oh, look at dog. Look at that dog.
1: Have you got that ADHD
3: dog in the office?
2: little whippet just running around.
1: He is tiny.
2: he loves Digilock.
1: He looks like the werewolf from number 3.
2: Yeah.
1: Harry Potter.
2: Yeah, he does.
1: Yeah. Anyway.
2: We digress. So we're there getting Lou signed up. And for some reason, she already had an account. So she did it and then they had to delete it, sign her up again, and then did it again. So you filled out
1: 50 times.
2: You filled out a form 4 times. And then she was getting a bit antsy because she was filling it out. She's like, oh, I'm worrying now. I'm worrying now that I'm not going to come to the gym, you know? And then you said, I'm worried. Oh, yes. Judge, you're going to make me come. And I went like this. The guy sort of snickered. I go, to the gym? Yeah. Yeah, mate. Absolutely.
1: Is it real,
2: to the
1: bad?
2: Gym, that's, of course.
3: I mean, it doesn't help the rumours when they're saying stuff like that.
1: Old.
2: Yeah, when you're dropping stuff like that out in the wild,
1: doesn't
2: Lou,
1: sound good.
2: It does not help
1: but
2: the rumours.
1: It was also very funny for me because I felt like I was going to the gym with mum and dad and you guys had separated and you had to pick who had me for the weekend.
2: Neither of us wanted to train with you.
1: Yeah, no one wanted to train with me. So Jarch was like, oh, I'm doing legs. And I was like, I don't really feel like legs. And I was like, Lily? And she was like, yes, you can come with me. Yeah, and then today Jarch has me.
2: Yeah, that's correct. Yeah, you are like the child of a divorced couple.
1: Yeah.
2: Lily and I are divorced parents. And it's like, are you gonna take Lou today? I was like, I thought we'd discuss 70-30 custody.
1: You're like, I've been doing 80-20.
3: Yeah, you're bargaining for less custody at the courts. Yeah. That's what's going on.
2: Yeah, correct. Mate, I want to get down to at least 50-50. If not, make me 20. Make her 80.
1: We'll have fun today, Jack. I'm following your gym plan today.
2: You're doing my regime today.
1: We're doing arms.
2: So you're going to see Lou get progressively more jacked.
1: Yeah. Mm. This is bulk zone.
2: This is bulk season.
1: Yeah. Where's my creatine and protein powder? Sup?
2: Yeah, maybe the listeners should touch base on the Instagram and give you some hot tips in the DMs.
1: Yeah, how to get into my gym bulk.
2: Because we've had some, we've got some fit listeners.
3: Mm. Yeah, we do.
1: Any tips for my fitness journey?
2: Jump into the DMs, shoot through
1: season.
2: Some tips. That'd be great. Anyway, Lulu's a gym girl now, just know that.
1: Woo.
2: And I will make you come to the gym with me or Lily,
1: your parents. So much.
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5: Travel time for Beresfield southbound to Morrison via the M1 will take you 31 minutes. It's stacking up southbound Pacific Highway over the Hexham Bridge into Hexham. Very busy as well for the New England Highway, slowing westbound into Taro. Bunching up southbound Weekly's Drive to the top of the M1 to John Renshaw Drive. New Lambton Heights, we've got a car breakdown southbound on Lookout Road. That's at Grandview Road, causing heavy delays. And Stadler's Outdoor Power Equipment's 10th birthday bash sale with great deals, family fun, prizes and a sausage sizzle 8 till 3 Saturday, July 4th at Warner's Bay. That's the latest traffic on Newcastle's 102.9 Triple M.
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25: Good afternoon, I'm Lee Jollo. A huge truck fire is causing major dramas on one of the country's key freight routes. The Hume Highway is closed near Goulburn in southwest New South Wales after two semi-trailers crashed and flames tore through several trucks in a rest area.
26: Emergency services were confronted with a fairly horrific scene this morning. And due to the smoke and the flames, we weren't able to get close enough. However, we've just confirmed now six trucks, and we do have six drivers with us as well.
25: Inspector Vlad Mijok there. Two consulting firm workers are facing criminal charges for allegedly accessing the PM's personal bank details while they were deployed at the Commonwealth Bank. According to the Fin Review, Ernst & Young has now sacked the employees. A fifth migratory seabird has tested positive to H5 bird flu, but officials say there's no sign it's jumped into farms or poultry. And Salmon Tasmania has confirmed more than 5 tonnes of antibiotics were used to treat a disease that killed 9,000 tonnes of farmed fish.
27: Research shows that regularly eating ultra-processed foods can increase your risk of developing type 2 diabetes by 53%. Search Diabetes Australia for more about the nation's fastest-growing chronic condition.
25: Two massive upsets at the FIFA World Cup has seen both Germany and the Netherlands knocked out. Both went down in high-pressure penalty shootouts, with Paraguay and Morocco advancing to the final 16. And out-of-contract Rabbitohs 5'8 and halfback Ashton Ward admits the next few weeks are an audition to stay with the Bunnies beyond 2026.
28: Yeah, definitely. You know, I try not to think about my contract too much. You know, I still let that sort out itself, so I just try to do the best that I can for the team.
25: The Rabbitohs take on the Panthers Friday night.
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24: Triple M. Weather.
30: Partly cloudy, dropping to 11 on the coast tonight and 9 in the valley. A chance of a shower or two tomorrow, looking at a wet morning Thursday before clear skies. 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
4: Hello, boys and girls.
5: Hello.
3: Hello, Nathan.
5: We're away at the moment, but don't fear. We are returning July 13th. Here are some of our best bits from the Rush Hour so far to keep you entertained.
4: Yeah, we're going to chat about when I was... I accidentally ended up on an IV drip. I may have lied about what was really wrong with me.
3: Yeah. Well, you don't end up on one on purpose, so...
5: Weren't you on one of those the other day?
4: I could have been. And my favourite segment, the bestest segment in the world.
5: The bestest segment.
4: Believe it or not.
5: That's the one where we say true or false.
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5: 100 years.
4: Still driven.

0: Triple M's Rush Hour with Maroon, Millie and Nathan Hindmarsh are taking a short break, but they'll be back Monday, July 13. In the meantime, this is the best of Triple M's Rush Hour so far for 2026.
1: Now, earlier in the week, we told a story that was going viral about a cat that went on a bit of a spree at a pet hotel. So he's a male cat, a tomcat.
2: It was an orgy.
1: And it was a one-man orgy. This is what happened. A Russian blue cat was checked in to this pet hotel in China when the cats were allowed to roam freely at night.
2: That's a hiding to nowhere.
1: Instead of resting, this particular Russian blue spent the night visiting multiple female cats, turning his quiet, non-stop adventure into a sex-filled night with five other female cats.
2: He did five cats.
1: He did so much rooting, they had to put him on an IV drip. You see, that's a way to go. That's a way to end up on an IV drip. You know what I mean? His friends would be saying, "Joe, you're a cheeky bastard. Why'd you do that, mate?
2: Five.
1: Why didn't you pull up at three?
2: Yeah, didn't they talk about you behind your back?
1: Yeah. Anyway, he got in. He got it done. when did you end up on an IV drip?
2: But how did they know he had to go on a drip?
1: Yeah.
2: Did he stumble back to his cage?
1: He would have.
2: Flat out on his side?
1: Yeah.
2: Was he here? Did he have a gas hanging out of his mouth?
1: He was just exhausted.
2: Just smoking a pancake.
1: He was just exhausted. Have you ever ended up on an IV drip?
2: Not from that.
1: No, I know, not from that, I'm sure.
2: No, I have, though. I have. It's a quick story here. So when I first started playing at Paramount, I used to duck home a lot.
1: Back
2: to home to the farm, back to my mates, and it would be long sessions in the bowling club or the pub, you get my drift.
1: Right.
2: So if I played on a Friday, recovery Saturday morning, we're straight down there Saturday, straight on it, and then sometimes I'd back up on Sunday and do the same thing again and drive up early mornings, Monday morning to training, which was it's about a 200-bit-hour drive from home up to Para. One day, sitting there Sunday at the bowling club with my mates, and we're having a good time. The sun was out. It was one of those days where you don't plan it.
1: Yeah.
2: And the only ones you don't plan are always better.
1: Yeah.
2: And it's turned into a big Sunday night, and knowing I've got training the next day.
1: What time next day did you have?
2: I think it was 10:30 was training the next day.
1: Dear.
2: So that would have been, but regardless of what time it was, I still would have got up early and had to get going, get sorted, all that sort of stuff. And then you've got to think about, well, have I had too much that I can't drive, all that sort of thing. So next morning I've woken up, a bit under the weather, of course, rung our trainer, Craig Catterick at the time. "Mate, Cat, I'm a bit crook. You know, I must have got some sort of bug over the weekend," all that sort of stuff, all that jazz. "Righto, mate, no worries. Well, don't bother coming to training. We don't want to infect the rest of the side. But go and see a doctor, blah, blah, blah, and we'll get the all clear, make sure you're all right." So I took my time getting back up to Sydney, went and saw our doctor. He took one look at me. "Mate, got to put you in hospital." End up on a drip for 2 days.
1: Benny,
2: and there was nothing wrong with me except I was just hungover.
1: So did they question you about?
2: No, never questioned. Just stuck me in. They looked at me, did some tests and said, "Mate, you need to go to hospital."
1: Yeah. Wow.
2: 2 days on a drip.
1: 2 days on the drink.
2: Fresh
1: at the
2: as a daisy coming out.
1: Yeah.
2: Went on, man of the match. Four tries.
1: Just what the doctor ordered. Hey, give us a call. When will you put on an IV drip? Maybe it is a lovemaking story. Maybe it is a big night out with the boys. You know, it's people go into fun runs and they're not ready.
2: Yes. Maybe there's things out now that people go and just get like a bit of a mineral boost from an IV drip.
1: Yeah.
2: So they might have a big meeting, they might have been run down, they had to do something and gone, you know what, bang, stick me on the bag.
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4: Seeing delays on the Pacific Highway, slowing southbound over the Hexham Bridge into Hexham. It's filling up as well westbound on the New England Highway into Taro. To New Lambton Heights, a car breakdown southbound on Lookout Road just near Grandview Road causing delays. To Mayfield, all day roadworks has 40 km speed drops on Maitland Road both ways between Church and Neal Streets till 5 p.m. It's Travel Tuesday at Flight Centre. Save up to 75% on a 7-night Patong Beach Firelands Day from $244 per person. Today only, book now with Flight Centre. Centre. That's the latest traffic on Newcastle's 102.9 Triple M.
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0: put him on an IV drip. And have you ever, do you know of any stories, not naming names, of people you know who might work in hospitals who might use an IV drip independently to bring themselves back to life, if you know what I mean?
1: Well, I know people.
0: Right.
1: Yes.
0: So they work,
1: well, you work in the industry. Yes,
0: and go, all right.
1: Well, they know if they've had a big, well, when they have a big night or they're planning on a big night, they'll bring home the intravenous drip.
0: Right.
1: And they'll hook themselves up the next day. Yeah. Yes. But also, too, there are people out there that can come to your home.
0: Right.
1: And whack you on a drip.
0: Fair dinkum.
1: I've had that done to me at home. Yes.
0: Are you serious?
1: It's totally legal. It's all good. Okay. It's full of vitamins and everything like that. Mm. I was about down and out. Unfortunately, she missed the first time.
0: She must have been good at it. Yeah.
1: And yeah, I was sitting on a white lounge at that time, and luckily I had there was blood, it was claret everywhere. Anyway.
0: Can you have someone come around and whack you on the gas or?
1: I don't think that would be legal.
0: No, I don't think that would be good. Carl, when did you end up on an IV drip?
2: G'day, boys. I was a steward with an airline, and we were flying to Mumbai, and the airline used to say to us, don't eat on the street, eat at the hotel.
0: Mm.
2: And in hindsight, if anyone listening out there, their advice is bad. Don't do that. Eat on the street where it's cooked in front of you and they've got a high turnover.
0: Okay.
2: I ordered a chicken pizza from the hotel, and it came out with chicken and prawn. And I had to eat it. And, halfway through the flight, it was lucky it was an empty flight from Mumbai to Sydney. And there was a whole business class section that was closed off. And I had to be put in there, lied down, that many trips to the toilet. And I had to get wheelchaired off. I had a jab in the ass. And then sent straight to hospital and put on an IV.
0: Mate, well, there you go. Thank you, Carl. Whatever you do, if you go to Mumbai.
1: Yeah, eat on the street.
0: Yeah, don't eat the chicken and prawn pizza. Yeah. But it does sound nice, doesn't it? Chicken and prawn pizza.
1: Nah.
0: Bit of Tabasco.
1: Nah. They die out there in Orange. Beautiful part of the world, Orange.
0: My good mate of mine, Gilly, does the brekkie show there.
1: Yeah, Di, when were you put on a drip or an IV?
3: Oh, well, it was a few years ago now. I was wrestling my big unit of the sun for his Daniel Boone hat.
1: As you do?
3: He didn't want it. Yeah, as you do, silly woman. Anyway, he didn't want to give it up, so I grabbed him by his belt keeper on his jeans. And what did he do? Fling me around. I went stumbling across the lawn into a big volcanic rock in the garden, split my head open 9 inches.
1: What?
3: Yeah, it was, I could imagine myself getting flown to Sydney. I thought I'd fractured my skull, but it must be pretty hard. Mm. Anyway, long story short, of course I went to hospital to get stitched up, but because I'd been celebrating my birthday, I couldn't go under general anaesthetic. So I had to get it done with local. So it was a bit painful and ended up on a drip because I was a bit dehydrated too.
0: Okay. Right.
1: There's so much I want to pick apart here, Di. David Boone hat, young bloke.
0: David Boone or Daniel Boone? Daniel Boone, like the old TV show.
1: Yes, yeah.
3: Yeah.
1: Raccoon hat, yes. Mm.
3: Yeah,
1: and the other thing, the volcanic rock. How big was the volcanic rock in your backyard?
3: Oh, about the size of your head, mate, I reckon.
0: Right. That's a massive rock. Maroon, Millie and Nathan Hindmarsh. Triple M's Rush Hour. Back live Monday, July 13 on Triple M. Triple M. Get your washing clean and dry without a hassle with the latest technology in washers and dryers at Harvey Norman.
4: Into Mayfield, we've got all-day roadworks with 40-kilometre speed drops in place till 5pm on Maitland Road between Church and Neil Streets. The M1, a steady run in both directions between Newcastle and the Central Coast. It's slowing southbound Weekly's Drive to the top of the M1 at John Renshaw Drive. Still pretty busy Hexham Bridge southbound. Each adjustment via Maitland Road will take you 17 minutes. 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

0: Triple M's Rush Hour with Maroon, Millie and Nathan Hindmarsh. Back live Monday, July 13. So, in the meantime, here's the best of Triple M's Rush Hour so far for 2026. Ladies and gentlemen, it's time for the Rush Hour's Believe It or Not. Believe it
1: or not. Yeah, well, another one of your brilliant... This is a great segment, Nathan.
2: I think it is a great segment too, Anthony. Thank you for saying that because it gives people ideas to talk about at parties, around the water cooler or at work. Did you hear that on Triple M's Rush Hour that this does that or this or that's not true? It starts conversation.
1: And that's what we're all about.
2: It is. So let's get into it. Believe it or not. Now, we all hate mozzies, correct? I think some people get bitten more than others. But did you know... We all know that we do drink your blood, but did you know that they also pee on you before they fly off?
1: I didn't know that.
2: Yes. This is because they need to stay light when they fly. So what they do is they'll suck your blood, but then they'll pee before they take off because if they're still holding their pee and all the blood, they're too heavy to take off.
1: Okay.
2: What do you think about that?
1: No, I think that's crap. I think they take off with your blood and their own pee.
2: Well, you would be incorrect because it is true.
1: All right,
2: Anthony.
1: Okay.
2: Yes, so they'll suck your blood, they'll get their full, then they pee on you, and they take off.
1: I am always the first one to get bitten by a mozzie.
2: You know what that is?
1: What?
2: This could be wrong. This is not Believe It or Not, by the way, people. You have more of a feminine blood.
1: I've heard
2: the pheromones.
1: Pheromones or pheromones?
2: Pheromones.
1: Right, yes. So you think I've got female pheromones?
2: Yeah, that's what they say. They say mozzies are more attracted to the women pheromone than men, apparently. Right. I could be totally wrong. It could be what I've heard at the water cooler again. Mm. Okay, moving on. And we know this is going to get right on your goat because we know you hate birthday leave.
1: Yeah.
2: So can you imagine this for a second? A company in Spain gives workers a 30-minute masturbation break.
1: You're joking.
2: Well, hang on. Let's see. This is to boost mental health and productivity with a dedicated, now this is a dedicated private masturbation station on site.
1: Well, people were doing this in the 90s, only that didn't have an official name for it. So you're telling me they're saying go rub one out and be back in half an hour. Yeah,
2: you've got 30 minutes. Yeah.
1: No, I think that's not true.
2: Well, mate, I've just put my resume in at Hola Radio Madrid.
1: Right.
2: Because I'm heading over there. Because Hola.
1: Well, what if you
2: it
1: don't?
2: It is true.
1: What if
2: it's
1: you,
2: true.
1: What if you don't fancy it? You just, I don't fit fancy it today.
2: Good
1: can question. You just go and have a coffee? Or?
2: Good question. Or can you get that 30 minutes into something else?
1: Oh.
2: Maybe a 30-minute nap or add it to a lunch break so you get an extra 30 minutes for lunch.
1: Or could you go and help someone else out? See, there you go.
2: Ah, now you're using your noodle.
1: I'm saying that's not true.
2: I've just said it's true.
1: Yeah, okay.
2: It is absolutely true. So in a company in Spain gives workers a 30-minute break to do what they need to do.
1: Well,
2: in regards
1: that even
2: to
1: beats Triple M giving people a day off on their birthday, which is nonsense.
2: Okay. Now, I know you don't do it. What I'm saying is you don't fart in the studio.
1: No.
2: Well, I know Woodsy does at breakfast time.
1: Yeah.
2: He's chronic for it. But they say smelling your own farts can make you smarter. The gas released in farts apparently increases brain power.
1: Right. Well, let me tell you, Woodsy, farts, whooshes it up into his face, sticks his nose down into it. It hasn't made him any smarter. So I'll say false.
2: You'd be right. It is false.
1: Hey, I got one.
2: Smelling your farts does not make you smarter. Mm-hmm. They say smelling your farts, some viral posts say it does, though, but you don't believe everything you read.
1: Mm.
2: But the idea comes from misunderstanding scientific research.
1: It's funny how people think their own farts are like just delicious. But anyone else
2: Who thinks that?
1: Well, a lot of blokes, a lot of ex-footy types think
2: mate.
1: No, I didn't say all.
2: No, but you've thrown the blanket over everyone.
1: Yeah. I've been in the car with MG, Spud, Brian.
2: I wouldn't dare fart in your car.
1: Yeah. No, you wouldn't. But, you know, because you're a good human. You're a gentleman. You know, you'd least wind down the window, wouldn't you, mate?
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4: Into Mayfield, we've got all-day roadworks with 40-kilometre speed drops in place till 5pm on Maitland Road between Church and Neil Streets. The M1, a steady run in both directions between Newcastle and the Central Coast. It's slowing southbound Weekly's Drive to the top of the M1 at John Renshaw Drive. Still pretty busy Hexham Bridge southbound. Each adjustment via Maitland Road will take you 17 minutes. 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That's the latest traffic. Newcastle's 102.9 Triple M.
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9: Hello, I'm Lee Jollo. The ACCC says Amazon Prime viewers were left choosing between paying more or putting up with ads they never signed up for. Chair Gina Kaskotlieb says that is exactly why the watchdog is now taking Amazon to court.
10: For consumers who were not prepared to pay more but continued to the service, they received the programming, including ads. We allege that this was a lower quality service than they signed up for.
9: Amazon says it's reviewing the case and has cooperated with the investigation. Uber has defended increased prices attached to its ride option for people living with a disability. Guide Dogs Australia say the recent Uber Assist price hike amounts to discrimination, but the company says the move will make the service more reliable and reduce wait times. An explosive crash on the Hume Highway at Goulburn has destroyed six trucks, with police saying it's a miracle there were no serious injuries. And best to fuel up today, with the federal fuel excise being halved tomorrow.
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9: Sport. Rabbitohs young gun Talis Duncan says he'd love to play State of Origin one day after scoring two tries in his side's win at the weekend.
12: That's my dream, to be able to play in that arena. It always has been. It's not something I've spoken too much about. I suppose wanting that is not enough. You've got to earn that.
9: While the Bunnies' Friday night opponents, the Panthers, have confirmed they've given Moses Leota their blessing to test the open market. And a pair of penalty shootout upsets at the FIFA World Cup, Morocco eliminating the Netherlands and Uruguay sending Germany packing.
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14: Partly cloudy, dropping to 11 on the coast tonight and 9 in the valley. A chance of a shower or two tomorrow. Looking at a wet morning Thursday before clear skies. 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

0: Triple M's Rush Hour with Maroon, Millie and Nathan Hindmarsh. The best of. This is the stuff we thought was pretty good.
1: Now, we have this game we love to play where we play you a bit of audio, funny answers only. Why are you looking at me like that, Nathan?
2: We played this before.
1: We've played this before. So let's play this audio. This came out of me and you having a discussion.
3: Hindy got his phone out and started videoing.
1: Yeah, we were having a discussion and you started videoing us. This is what was said.
4: It doesn't look as big when it's down there.
1: It doesn't look as big when it's down there.
4: It doesn't look as big when it's down there.
3: What were you guys talking about?
2: Well, that's what we want to know. That's what we were looking
3: at. Do you know what you were talking about?
2: To find out. When was this filmed? Last week? I probably don't
3: know. Last week.
2: I've probably forgotten.
4: It doesn't look as big when it's down there.
1: You were helping me with something.
2: Yes.
1: You really
2: yes.
1: were.
2: I was.
3: Yes. I remember now. I remember seeing the video.
2: I was trying to get something out.
1: Yeah. Something that never stops growing, especially
4: it
1: when
4: doesn't
1: you
4: look
1: get
4: as big when it's down there.
1: Like when you get older, it still grows and grows and grows.
2: Yeah.
3: Out of control.
2: Some have short ones. Some have long ones.
1: Some have some short ones and some long,
2: long ones. Yeah.
0: Maroon, Millie and Nathan Hindmarsh. 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
6: Travel time from Morisset northbound to Beresfield via the M1 will take you 25 minutes. Still seeing a bit of congestion southbound over the Hexham Bridge into Hexham. A crawl for Wakeley's Drive southbound to the top of the M1 at John Renshaw Drive. It's bumper to bumper Newcastle Link Road approaching Midmire Road at the roundabout through Cameron Park stacked up. Snow time at Hunter Valley Gardens is so much fun with ice skating, cool rides, live entertainment and more. On now till July 26, tickets at hvg.com.au. That's the latest traffic on Newcastle's 102.9 Triple M.
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14: Hello, I'm Lee Jollo. A fifth bird has tested positive to H5 bird flu, but officials say there's no sign it jumped into farms or poultry. But Federal Agriculture Minister Julie Collins says it wouldn't be a surprise if other migratory seabirds are found on the coast.
15: That's why our government has been preparing for this. We've invested over $113 million to boost our H5 bird flu preparedness as part of our $2 billion investments in additional biosecurity since we've come to office.
14: New ABS statistics show Australia's horticulture production has more than doubled in a decade, worth $19.5 billion in 2024-25. It comes on the back of massive gains in the fruit and nut categories, almonds and avocados especially. A Greens motion that could have led to mandatory super for under-18s has failed. And Health Minister Mark Butler has told Question Time the government has asked Cancer Australia to start a research program on bowel cancer in young people, calling it a terrible trend.
16: Did you know that diabetes is Australia's fastest growing chronic condition? Over 300 Australians are diagnosed with the condition every day. Search Diabetes Australia to find out more.
14: The squads have dropped for round 18 in the NRL. The Rabbitohs will regain Jack Whiten, who'll return in the centres against the Panthers on Friday night, while Lachlan Hubner has been named at lock to replace Cam Murray on Origin duty. There's a boost for the Broncos, with Xavier Willison cleared to return earlier than expected. He'll now front up for Saturday night's clash with the Sharks. At the Tigers, Alex Twall is set to return after missing the last month with an MCL injury, but Jerome Luai will miss. And Morocco has stunned the Netherlands at the FIFA World Cup.
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12: Triple M. Weather.
17: Partly cloudy, dropping to 11 on the coast tonight and 9 in the valley. A chance of a shower or two tomorrow. Looking at a wet morning Thursday before clear skies. 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
24: Welcome to Triple M NRL Daily here on your Tuesday. It's a massive show, end of financial year, but that's not why it's big. It's because we got two of the greats of rugby league, two unbelievable journalists, David Riccio and Brent Reed. How are you, my friends?
25: Good, I thought it was a great day because it was your birthday.
24: Yeah, well, happy birthday to me.
26: It is, yeah. It is a good The June 30 deadline, though.
24: Yeah, June 30 deadline. Oh, yeah. So maybe some player movement stuff might happen during the show. We'll keep you across all of that. We are going to talk Origin coaches. Gus Gould has thrown his support behind Laurie Daly, but in a strange way, Reedy.
25: He has. He's reminded us how good a player Laurie Daly was, as if we didn't know that Laurie was a great player. We all knew that already, Gus.
24: Mm. Well, we'll play that audio. I want to speak about Billy Slater's future as well.
26: Yeah, it's going to be fascinating to see what he does. He threw out a little carrot there yesterday.
25: A little bit of burly.
26: Burly in the water.
24: Yeah, it was a bit confusing.
25: Cryptic.
24: Not sure what to make of it all, but we'll talk about that a bit later on. Plus the Broncos, they're under the spotlight. Their season is done, but there's so much to get to. 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We'll be back very shortly. It's a game.

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3: We're talking today all about Laurie, and now we're going to talk about Billy. Yeah. Like, it's got to be one of the most high-pressure jobs in the game. But Billy Slater, his comments around his future, they're a bit vague. He sort of clarified them a bit further on 100% footy last night. But what's your gut, boys? Is he going to be the coach of Queensland next year?
4: I think he will be.
5: You reckon he will?
4: Yeah.
5: Yeah.
4: I think what's your gut
5: feel? My gut is maybe it depends on what happens with Craig, maybe. I think, obviously, Billy's the number one priority for Melbourne. If Craig decides he's not going to be the coach there next year, and they'll move heaven and earth to try and get Billy to coach that footy club. So I think
4: it's too hard to say what percentage chance Craig Bellamy goes around, isn't it, next year?
5: I think at the moment it is, Dave. I think that's a decision for a few weeks down the track, maybe. You know, I think at the moment, a month ago I would have said no chance. Now you ask me and I think, well, everyone I speak to around Craig says he's in a really good frame of mind. He wants to go again next year. He's in a really good place. So my gut feel at the moment is if Craig has his way, we'll go again next year. But it would not surprise me actually if he does go again next year, if Billy takes on a greater role at Melbourne. You know, he's in there at the moment. I don't know how often he's down there working out with that or helping out with that team, but it wouldn't surprise me if Craig does it again if Billy's given a greater role at the footy club and becomes more involved in Melbourne. And then he could probably still do Origin if that was the case.
4: Yeah. My gut feel is he stays with the Maroons. I really do.
3: Let's
5: do you think it depends on how the series finishes?
4: His work-life balance is – I can't speak for him, but I speak – enough to him about how content he is with the balance of getting his footy fixed through coaching Queensland, gets the balance as a commentator, and then has his family life, you know, well balanced as well. I think it's perfect for him at the moment.
3: Let's say he does leave at the end of this year. Who would be the candidates ready to come in? I saw you two last week. You did the candidates to replace Laurie next year.
5: Yeah.
3: Who do you think the candidates would be for Queensland?
5: Benny Teo's on the staff at the moment, isn't he? Benny Teo's an obvious one. I think Kevy's coaching the Aussie team. He probably couldn't do Australia and – well, you can't do Australia and Queensland. So Kevy may have a decision to make.
4: Cam Smith.
5: Cam Smith's a good one. JT's in the mix. He's on the coaching staff there. Nate Miles. They're the obvious guys.
3: Because there was talk Cam Smith might be interested in the Kangaroos job when it first came available.
4: Yes.
3: But Kevy obviously ended up getting it. So does Cam have some level of ambition?
4: It's arguably a perfect stepping stone.
5: Yeah. Cam Smith's a good call, Dave. Like that call.
4: Cam to coach Queensland, then move into the eventual green and gold role.
5: And he's in Footyland at the moment. He's obviously involved with the Broncos in the leadership role. So he's around footy.
3: Yeah.
5: Well, it seems like a logical one.
3: Let's talk the teams and the selection that came out yesterday. Now, I was watching Agenda Setters last night, Dave. Fantastic show.
4: Thank you, Charlie.
3: Has become the premier rugby league show. It's just been fantastic.
5: I can't agree with that, but anyway.
3: I will say this. NRL 360 is still fantastic, really. 100% footy. Love the live audience at 100% footy as well. So there's just so much good content on a Monday night. Agenda Setters with Luke Keary, Aaron Woods, Dave Riccio and Corey Parker leading the way. It's been fantastic. But Luke was very fired up about Dylan Lucas being dropped after one game. What are your boys' thoughts?
4: I'm not as fired up, really.
5: What was Luke's issue? Because full disclosure, for the first time this year, I didn't watch Agenda Setters or 100% Footy last night because I was fasting. I was a bit tired. Went to bed.
3: Is it that time of the year where you've taken the foot off the gas?
5: What was the issue? What's like? I didn't get it. The guy didn't have a great game. He got moved to the wrong side of the field. They set him up to fail, basically. They dudded him, and now he's dropped.
4: Yeah.
5: Why are we surprised?
4: And he's not, I will say
5: Why
4: this,
5: are we surprised
4: he's
5: by
4: not
5: that?
4: The first Blues player to be dropped after one game.
5: No.
3: Luke Keary was one of those players. He's only played one Origin.
4: That's right.
5: He might have a bit of the, you know what, in his liver from back then. Still carrying it.
4: Yeah.
5: I think we all expected him to be dropped, didn't we? I mean, he didn't have a great night. They didn't have a great night. They shoved him on the wrong side of the field.
4: I wanted Liam Martin in the team for game two. So unfortunately, I wouldn't have had Dylan Lucas in game two anyway. So you can't have it both ways. Liam Martin had to come back into this team for game three, had to, given the occasion and what's on the line. And then Hamole has forced Laurie's hand to come back into the team as well.
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10: Looking good northbound. No delays now for Morisset to Beresfield via the M1. Will take you 25 minutes. Night works will kick off from 8 p.m. Travelling through Kurungbong on the M1 with speed drops in place southbound just near the Marshall Street overpass to Hillsborough. We've got 60 km speed drops on Hillsborough Road both ways between Barker Avenue and Crockett Street with ongoing roadworks. 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That's the latest traffic on Newcastle's 102.9 Triple M.
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3: My Christmas present is the Brisbane Broncos struggling.
4: Why is that a Christmas present?
3: It gives us something to talk about.
4: Oh, my God.
3: No, but the Broncos, guys, in all honesty, they've their season's done now. Is that fair to say? 10 losses?
5: They need to win 8 from 9.
4: Miracle. They need a miracle.
3: Can they do that, Dave?
5: No.
3: So let's say their season's probably done. Mm. You spoke on Sunday, Reedy, and I thought your comments, it sort of got missed a little bit. Oh. But you said if Malcolm Maguire's re-signed, there'll be a mass exodus.
4: Well, they're going to have to smooth some things over. Because there's obviously unhappy players up there. That's pretty clear. I mean, they had a meeting last week. Peter Bedell reported that. Payne Arslet, a player-driven meeting. I think they've had more meetings since then. And there's some unhappy guys up there. So
5: you do have meetings when you've lost 7 straight.
4: You do, yeah. What's the old saying? Winners have parties, losers have meetings. They've got to smoothen things out, some things out up there. Otherwise, they're going to have a really tumultuous off-season, yes.
5: You could argue that they're already going through somewhat of a exodus.
4: Mm. Pain.
5: Pain, mm. Shibasaki, nice. Grant Anderson, Jesse Arthurs.
4: Yeah, that's true. Yeah.
5: Any more that I'm missing?
4: No, that's about it.
5: Adam Reynolds' retirement.
4: Yep.
3: Where's Shibasaki going to end up? It feels like it's a
5: Perth Bears.
3: Is that confirmed?
5: No, not yet. But okay. They're going hard.
3: They're going hard. Okay, yeah, cool. Well, that'd be a goodbye for Perth. Strike centre.
4: Yeah. Be okay.
3: Yeah, be okay.
4: Be another okay sign.
3: I think Shibasaki, he's a kangaroo centre from the.
4: Yeah, he hasn't had a great
5: nothing
4: year.
5: Like that this year.
3: No, he hasn't.
4: Had a great year.
3: He hasn't.
4: It's an okay signing. It's good. It's not going to set the world on fire, but it's good, solid.
3: But mate, they've got a great South African rugby union pathway getting set.
4: Wait till that starts.
5: What
4: is flooding through Springbok players?
5: I know it's on the run sheet here, Josiah Carapani.
4: Oh.
5: I think it's more than just another player going DUI. I think it just speaks to the care factor of the Bronx, like making the right decisions in this current environment. I don't know whether you guys agree, but he's gone the full box and dice with this.
4: He what?
5: With this off-field infringement. He's been stood down from the Sharks game, and I reckon there'll be more games to come. Yeah. It's in the hands of the NRL Integrity Unit. And given the fact that he was speeding, drinking, not showing his P plates in an unregistered and vehicle and unlicensed.
4: Uninsured.
5: Uninsured. Yeah. I think he's in
4: full dock
5: in line for some game time. But I just think when things are going well at your footy club, do these incidents arise?
3: It's not Carapani's first incident this year as well. I think he had a scuffle in the Valley. Did he get banned from the Valley at some point?
4: He did, Yeah, he's had some issues, that kid. So he's on very thin ice at that footy club, you'd imagine, given the current environment. He's been a good player for him too. Like, he'll be a loss.
5: He's been very good.
4: If they decided to sever ties with him, he's a loss for them because he's been really good for them. And, look, I mean, they've got a big – it's a big – what have we got left, 10 weeks? It's a huge 10 weeks for that footy club.
5: How
4: right?
5: are the Broncos back here, Reedy?
4: I don't know, Dave. I don't know.
5: How are they back here?
4: I don't know. Well, I mean, obviously, they're where they were last year, except last year they started winning footy games. This year they're not winning footy games. And things are getting worse. So it's a huge off-season for them. They've got some big decisions to make.
3: Around who?
4: Around the coach, obviously, yeah.
3: Yeah, yeah.
4: He's got another year left in his deal. I don't know. I get conflicting reports on where it'll land. I don't know where it'll land. I think it's really in the balance. It could probably depend on how they finish the year and whether things at the footy club settle down with the playing group.
3: Mm.
4: If they don't settle down, then I'm not sure the club's really got an option.
3: I'll ask you this question. If he gets sacked, say, this off-season, Michael Maguire, would New South Wales bring him back as the Origin coach next year?
4: They're mad if they don't. Mad if they don't, given how he went in that role.
3: So he'd probably have a ton of
5: He'll get options.
3: Yeah. Okay, let's think about some other teams. The Roosters. If Trent Robinson decided to leave, would the Roosters bring in Michael Maguire? Is that gun for hire? He could become like the Jose Mourinho of rugby league.
4: That's who I compared him to the other day, Jose Mourinho.
3: Of rugby league. And he comes in, takes a team, wins a title. It all goes terrible and he leaves.
4: Yeah, Jose's been brilliant at that. Now he's back at Real Madrid, Jose Mourinho. It's ridiculous.
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7: No problems. Travelling northbound from Toronto into Wallsend via Toronto Road will take you 19 minutes. Travelling through there, we've got ongoing roadworks. Longworth Avenue remains closed northbound from Newcastle Road to Cowper Street. Networks will kick off at 8 p.m. in Currumbong with reduced speed southbound on the M1 near the Marshall Street overpass. Looking good southbound out of Seahampton towards the Central Coast in Sydney. Want that big deal feeling? You can this Prime Day with big savings on beauty, fitness, fashion and more. You'll feel like a big deal. Don't miss Prime Day, July 7th to 13th. That's traffic on Newcastle's 102.9 Triple M.
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3: 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Where will you boys be watching Origin? Just quickly at home on the couch?
4: We'll be in the office.
5: We'll be working, Charlie.
3: We'll be working in the office.
6: They'll order some Macca's in. Work a lot of some Macca's.
3: Yes.
6: My fast will be over.
3: Yeah,
6: I'll
3: brilliant.
6: Smash a quarter pounder, a Big Mac.
5: I'll get quarter pounder, no onions.
3: Fantastic.
6: No onions.
3: Jeez, all right. I hate people that take the pickles out of their burgers.
5: No, I love a pickle.
3: Pickle's the best part.
6: Take the pickles out.
3: Yeah, it's something you grow out of.
6: I put them on my burger.
3: We used to take the pickles out of the burgers and throw them up on the wall in Macca's, and they'd stick to the wall. Yeah. They'd stick to the wall, yeah.
6: What's wrong with you guys?
3: Oh, we were delinquents, man, Dave.
5: Yeah, we live on the edge.
3: But make sure you do it on the My Macca's app, 99 cents, Mick Delivery. Well played, Macca's. We love you. But let's talk.
6: Juan Couchman's got you nailed.
5: Bell end.
3: Juan Couchman, the bell end. Moses Leota. Now let's talk about him because it's the first domino here in this Penrith Panther, exodus isn't the right word, but we've spoke about this earlier in the season. They've got a ton of players available from November 1, but Moses Leota has been told he's free to go. What have you boys made of the situation and where do you think he could end up?
6: Well, he asked for permission. His management asked for permission to explore his value on the open market. The club, the Panthers want to keep him. We should stress that. They're desperate to keep Moses Leota around, but due to his service, the club, and he's 31, I think, Moses. But given the service given the club over a long period of time, they agreed to give him permission to go and see what's out there for him. So he'll do that now. Before he does anything, he'll come back to Penrith and allow them the opportunity to speak to him and make him maybe a competitive offer. But, yeah, he's the first guy. And, I'd imagine some other guys will go and test the market and the club could give them permission before November 1. I mean, Brian Toye is an obvious one. There's been a bit of talk about Brian having a look around.
5: The Panthers have always said they'll give these players the opportunity to test their worth. Is that the best way to put it?
6: See what value they got.
3: Where do we think Moses will end up though, guys? Because he's obviously going to be a name that a lot of clubs will be interested in. He's 31 years old in July.
6: Mm. Yeah, so you're signing him for years 33. He turns 33 and 34. Right, I imagine.
3: Well, he'll be 32, turning 33 in 2028.
6: So he turns 33 that year, right? Yeah. So he's towards the back end of his career, but I think he was a bit of a late bloomer, wasn't he, Moses?
3: Yeah, he was.
6: So
3: only played 216 games.
6: Yeah, it doesn't look as though he's slowing down to me. I think, look, PNG's an obvious one that might look at him. Obviously, Jerome's up there. They're an obvious one to look at him because he comes from a good system. I know Chammy appreciates that Melbourne system. So I'd imagine they're an obvious one.
5: I think the Warriors. No Mitch Barnett next year.
6: Him and Fisher Harris up front
5: would be strong.
3: Yeah. It's the New Zealand front row, the international front row. Yeah.
6: Good shout, Dave. Good one, that one. I think most clubs need middles, right? Most clubs want middle forwards are so valuable in the open market now. He'll get a big payday out of this.
3: The way we're talking about this, it's all the players leaving Penrith, but it is going to create salary cap space for Penrith as well.
6: Yeah.
3: Could Spencer Lenu leave the Roosters and return to Penrith? Because at the moment, Parramatta, I believe, have pulled out of the race for Spencer Lenu.
5: Haven't pulled out. They can't be in, Charlie. He's contracted through until the end of 2027. So he hasn't hit November 1. He's not a free agent and neither has permission been given to talk to him. So Parramatta can't be in or out at the moment. They just have to sit and wait.
3: But I thought the Roosters can only afford Talangi if Spencer Lenu goes. Mm. Is that right?
5: No, that's Talangi's fitness test awaiting.
6: Well, I think there is an element of truth to that, though. I think that
5: depends.
6: The Murray deal hinges to an extent on what happens with Spencer Lenu. Look, I think Spencer Lenu's name's been doing the rounds, right? I mean, that's obvious. And I thought Parra had gone a bit cold in it as well. I couldn't imagine him going back to Penrith. I just can't see it for some reason. I don't know why.
3: But they don't not like him there, do they? They speak highly of Spencer Lenu.
6: He's on so much money.
5: And he needs to increase his minutes.
6: Yeah.
5: For you to be willing to pay that much, yeah?
6: I don't know. And the other issue
5: I would
6: argue
5: Parramatta need him.
6: I would say the other issue is
5: Parramatta
6: Moses,
5: need him. Roosters don't necessarily need him.
6: Yeah. I would say the other issue, though, with Penrith is Moses Leota has another 12 months in his deal. And Penrith aren't saying he can go at the end of this year. They're saying he can go.
4: 2026. The jungle's still loud. You know where you are! And we've got an appetite for Guns N' Roses live. Triple M presents
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6: Now, back to Gleeso for another big hour. Triple M.
10: 7 o'clock right around the country. The staple of a weeknight is the front man of the Screaming Jets. He just gets it done since 1989 and been part of the furniture here for 30 years at Triple M. Dave Gleeson, hello to you.
13: G'day, Tomo. G'day, Australia. It is the end of the financial year, Tomo.
10: Oh, hang on.
13: Do you have to have your tax done by now?
10: No.
13: Says me.
10: Yeah, how's your tax tracking?
13: Well, look, I don't do it.
10: Okay.
13: I was very badly trained as a young man.
10: Yes.
13: When the Jets started off, because prior to that, there was no money. I was on the dole and carrying on and doing a few cashies here and there.
10: Yes.
13: But then the Jets took off and we got an accountant. We got a band accountant, Barry Moore.
10: Baz.
13: Barry Moore used to live with Sid Vicious at one stage.
10: You're joking.
13: Over in London. But he talked like this.
10: Oh,
13: he was very like an accountant, just boring as batshit.
10: Yeah.
13: But he looked after us very well. But as things kind of progressed and everyone kind of, you know, someone bought a house and got married and had to look after their own financial affairs, that's when it all went horribly wrong for me.
10: Didn't go well, David.
13: And that's why I had to get married.
10: Yep, that was
13: And here we are to this very day.
10: The sole reason.
13: I just signed the thing at the bottom.
10: Yeah. Happy days.
13: Happy days. I throw me receipts at someone.
10: Yep.
13: And sign the thing at the bottom every year.
10: And that someone is your lovely
13: beautiful wife.
10: Yep. Katie.
13: Long-suffering wife. For
10: unbelievable.
13: Many years.
10: Unbelievable. Now, David, coming up very shortly, we are doing The Boss and Courtney Cox together in that special dance.
13: Yes, indeed. It was the dance that kicked off Courtney Cox's career, and we all love her still.
10: Mm. Gleeso's Bandcamp tonight. I think this is your toughest task. Yes.
13: Definitely the toughest task. A band with so many massive hits worldwide. It was never going to be an easy thing to work out my favourite one of their songs.
10: 25 bands, 25 nights. We're at number 7 tonight. And I will put it to you, Gleeso, that it would have been tough to choose one song off one of their most incredible albums, let alone of all time.
13: Yeah, absolutely, mate. We're getting people really worked up about who we're talking about, but that will all be revealed later on. And songs with laughing in them.
10: Yes.
13: Tomo. I mean, look, bedrooms with laughing in them, not so good.
10: Not much.
13: Songs with laughter in them.
10: Yep.
13: Brilliant.
10: Pearl Jam, Alive. Tuesday night across the country, Triple M Nights with Dave Gleeson.

0: Gleeso is coming back for the encore straight after this. 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

0: Nights with Dave Gleason, and an Australian band is going overseas and is going to dead set dominate. What's the story here, Gleis?
1: Yeah, it's called Bondfest, and it happens in April next year. It's a four-day festival, camping, bands galore over the four days. The Jets are going over to play at Bondfest. Bit of an Australian repping over there.
0: Unbelievable.
1: Very looking forward to that.
0: 30th of April this is, and you hope to tie a couple of shows in with it as well?
1: Yeah, listen, all you expats over there in the UK listening, I know there's plenty of them that do, maybe get a bit of a thing together and see if we can't knock up a bit of a... I'd love to spend a month over there.
0: Oh, yeah.
1: April, May, beautiful time, spring over in the Northern Hemisphere. So, yeah, very looking forward to it. Our international touring was kind of cut off mid-90s when our record company went smaller and smaller.
0: Yeah.
1: But, yeah, we certainly do have fans, especially in the UK. So it'll be nice to get back over there and not only play some shows, but to celebrate and pay tribute to the life of the great Bon Scott, who Bondfest is all about. We'll probably chuck in a few AC/DC songs the Jets have covered over the journey. High Voltage.
0: Oh, yeah.
1: Ain't No Fun Waiting Round to Be a Millionaire. Rock and Roll Damnation.
0: Oh, yeah.
1: Yeah, so it should be a whole lot of fun. And, of course, there'll be all these other international bands there and a bunch of AC/DC tribute bands. So can't wait. I'm very looking forward to it. I might take the family over to see the other side of the world.
0: Well, I am sort of the adopted son, so right, if you do need, I think it would be pretty cool to do the show from Scotland.
1: My wayward son, Tomo.
0: Yeah, well said, actually. Well said. Anything, I'll get the passport sorted, Gleason, and we'll be straight over there. The Screaming Jets are going to go and dominate Bondfest, 30th of April. Go and get it sorted. Gleason, if you want tickets, where do you head?
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0: 30th of June, Tuesday night, right across the country on Triple M Nights with Dave Gleeson. The 2004 domination from Jet was something crazy, Gleeson.
1: Absolutely amazing. Cannot wait to talk about their success that they had coming straight out of the gun with their album Get Born.
0: Unbelievable.
1: Absolutely amazing. And they caught up with Matty O recently, so it'll be good to hear from the Jet boys about the excitement.
0: Looking
1: that happened in those days. They were they went from virtually unknown band to one of the having one of the biggest songs in the world pretty well overnight with "Are You Gonna Be My Girl."
0: Incredible. Gleeso's Bandcamp not far away, and some new stuff as well from Dexter and the Moon Rocks. Thoroughly looking forward to that. But right now, Gleeso, Billy Idol gets us going for the 8 o'clock hour.
1: Hall of Famer right there.
0: He is. He's an absolute guru. When he was at the NRL Grand Final, it didn't go as planned.
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0: Night Show with Dave Gleeson. We'll be back in a sec. Think of this like a chance to head to the merch stand, grab your I Love Gleeso t-shirt. He's so dreamy.
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0: The Triple M Night Show with Dave Gleeson will be back in a sec. In the meantime, get distracted by these roadies crouching down, running on stage. 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

0: The Killers with Somebody Told Me, Triple M Nights with Dave Gleeson. We are done and dusted for a wonderful edition of the frontman of the Screaming Jets. And speaking of the Jets as well, Bondfest is where you need to head. Tickets on sale right now, Gleeson. Am I correct in saying that?
1: Yeah, tickets are on sale. 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Scotland in springtime. I can't think of any better place to be.
0: Unbelievable, mate. Well, I can. Just one. Tomorrow night here at Triple M from 7 o'clock.
1: We'll be here. We're celebrating a birthday of one of Australia's national treasures. And in the Classic Nine, Aussies who cracked the big time in the US.
0: I'll see you tomorrow night, bro.
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23: Big show right around the country. We've had some festivals announced, new tours, new singles. It's all happening at the moment. One of those announcements, Men at Work. They are co-headlining the Red Hot Summer Tour with Australian Crawl. That kicks off in October. We cannot wait. Spacey Jane are back. Got a brand new EP ahead of their massive tour happening October, November, playing their biggest tour to date. We'll stay in WA, our favourite two-piece out of Margaret River, Heavy in the Morning. Old Mervs are back, and while Daryl's not playing shows, we can celebrate the hits in the meantime, right? Vance Joy's back. Phil Jamison, singer from Grinspoon's gone solo. He's touring as well, and the Lazy. What do you think? It's called Too Tough to Die. I'm going to get that one straight after the Oils. US Forces. Welcome to Triple M's Homegrown.

0: New music out of WA, Margaret River to be exact, we love it. Old Mervs, Heavy in the Morning, dominating overseas. No doubt they'll do the same back here soon. Jet know a lot about that. They've got a huge regional tour happening throughout the year. Jettheband.com.au, get those dates. Spacey James. Back with East Village. They got some massive shows happening October, November. And we'll get on Men at Work too. Co-headlining the Red Hot Summer Tour with Australian Crawl. It's all up next for Triple M.
1: Tanya and Steve. I spent 15 minutes walking around my house, even waking up my son going, have you seen my bloody wallet, mate? I'm serious. This is really serious. I'm late. I've got to go. And then it was in my back pocket. But the point is...
2: I didn't know
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17: Right around the country, big second hour for Triple M's Homegrown. You from Parker, we're loving this. End of everything. Phil Jamison's back with Weekends. I can't sleep. Touring nearly every weekend up until the 20th of September. You'll hear from G-Flip, Powderfinger, Silverchair, your favourites, new music from DMAs. Heaton Park, Dallas Frashka, Sarah McLeod have teamed up with Till It's Gone. And a song that changed Australian music in 2011 plays straight after Johnny Diesel and the Injectors. Cry and Shame, Triple M's Homegrown.
0: Picking up the pieces up on the floor. How'd I know there was going

0: Opportunity, Pete Murray, Triple M's homegrown. New music on the way. Out of the Gold Coast, we're loving this. Parker with the End of Everything. The song is called Weekends because he's playing every weekend up until September. Bill Jamison, of course, singer from Grinspoon, gone solo. We love it. One of the great singer-songwriters, much like AC/DC's Back in Black plays next. Triple M.
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17: Morning, I'm Michaela Savage. Another poll has shown a slight drop in support for One Nation after Pauline Hanson's National Press Club speech. This morning's Guardian Essential poll finding the party's primary vote dipped by 2 points to 26%, with Labor's increasing 1 point to 30%. Despite this, more than half of respondents said they were either definitely voting for One Nation or at least considering it at the next election. Capital city home values have fallen by 1.3% over the June quarter. Sydney's leading the pace of decline, followed by Melbourne, according to the latest from Cotality. Meantime, rents are still rising due to extremely low rental vacancy rates.

0: Caught today for a 19-year-old man accused of being behind the wheel when a child was allegedly hit by a car in Sydney's West. The 7-year-old is being treated for serious leg injuries after the collision in Layla Park yesterday. And Donald Trump's bid to restrict birthright citizenship has been rejected by the US Supreme Court.
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0: Maroons captain Cam Munster reckons Queensland coach Billy Slater was just being modest when he said he wouldn't sign another contract to stay in the role.
2: He keeps everything to himself, Bill. He's got his cards really tight to his chest. I gave him a handshake today, so hopefully that gets him over the line.
0: That's Munster speaking on Fox Sports there. And a huge blow for the Tigers. Jerome Luai has been ruled out of Saturday's clash with the Dragons due to delayed concussion symptoms.
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4: Triple M. Weather.
5: We're in for a sunny day today, a top of 22 on the coast and 21 in the valley. Early showers expected in parts tomorrow before clearing. Clear skies forecast Friday at this stage. 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
6: Hey, it's Dan Floyd here with your local headlines. Caught today for two people charged in relation to a police pursuit spanning parts of Newcastle and Lake Macquarie. It's claimed a sedan failed to stop for officers at Glebe Road, Hamilton yesterday, sparking a chase which spanned several suburbs. Police allege a car fled the scene of a crash which left a motorbike rider in Belmont Hospital. A sedan was eventually found abandoned before a 22-year-old man and 40-year-old woman were arrested in a ute on the inner city bypass at Gateshead. There's a host of changes coming into play across New South Wales to mark July 1. The regulator's new default market offer comes into play, meaning changes for Ausgrid customers, while major changes for L and P plate motorcyclists kicks in too, with riders needing to wear approved protective and high-vis gear. And the latest PropTrack report on home values shows quarter-to-quarter drops across both Newcastle and Lake Mac and the Valley. To sport, and Sander Smith will start in the halves alongside Dylan Brown when the Knights host the Dolphins on Sunday. It's one of three key changes, with Kalen Ponga and Bradman Best in respective origin camps. Fletcher Sharp moves to fullback. Fletcher Hunt jumps into the centres.
4: Triple M National News.
7: Morning, I'm Michaela Savage. The latest Guardian Essential poll echoes the trend we've been seeing in other polls earlier this week, with primary support for One Nation dipping slightly following Pauline Hanson's first ever National Press Club address. Though when asked about who they planned on voting for at the next election, more than half of respondents said definitely One Nation, or that they were at least considering it. A drop in capital city home values over the June quarter. According to the latest from Cotality, they've fallen by 1.3%, led by Sydney and Melbourne, while rents are continuing to rise due to low vacancy rates. And some pretty major changes for millions of Australians as we head into a new financial year. Those on award and minimum wages are getting a pay rise, and super will now be paid at the same time as wages instead of quarterly, while eligible families will get an extra 10 days of paid parental leave.
8: Clean clothes, a warm shower, a conversation. 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
4: Sport.
7: South Sydney forward Cam Murray says suggestions he should start in Isaiah Yeo's position for Origin are disrespectful. Murray adding there's no better person to lead the Blues, and Yeo is one of the greatest 13s that the game has seen. The decider kicks off next Wednesday at Suncorp. Alex Di Minaur's latest bid to reach a Grand Slam final is off to a good start. He's through to the second round of Wimbledon. And Norway has won a knockout game at the FIFA World Cup for the first time with a 2-1 victory over Cote d'Ivoire.
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6: We're in for a sunny day today, a top of 22 on the coast and 21 in the valley. Early showers expected in parts tomorrow before clearing. Clear skies forecast Friday at this stage. 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
2: Here is Tanya and Steve.
3: Good morning. Welcome to Wednesday. Hello, Stephen.
4: Stephen,
3: stop. Stop it. I don't look that good.
4: Stop ignoring us, Steve.
3: No, he slept in. Didn't he rise?
4: I could count on one hand the amount of times he slept in all the years.
3: I know.
4: Actually, he probably never slept in, I don't think.
3: I don't think so. Maybe once or twice.
4: But yeah, wow.
3: I think it's been once or twice for us all. But
4: must be one of those days because today I woke up way later than normal today. And I think it's dark.
3: Starting to get a bit colder.
4: It's starting to get colder. It's hard to get out of bed. And Steve slept in. He should be here any minute because he just lives around the corner.
3: We'll hear it pull up in the car park and the brakes will screech and he'll come running in and he'll say,
4: I'm Batman?
3: No. You do a far better impression of him than that.
4: Oh, he'll go.
3: Go on.
4: He'll go. Sorry, I'm late, Tanya.
3: He'll be in the car now going, oh, wow, sounds just like me. I love it. It's weird, isn't it? The panic when you wake up and you look at the alarm and go, oh, my God.
4: You feel so bad.
3: You do. Mm. You do because you've let all your co-workers down.
4: Yes, Steve.
3: Not really. It's funny, isn't it? I think the only job that you would really panic in is if you were, had a surgery scheduled.
4: Yep.
3: You had 450 people wanting to go to England going, bloody hell, where's the pilot?
4: That is true, yep.
3: There's not too many jobs that you should worry too much about sleeping in, is there?
4: That's a good question.
3: Yeah. I mean, we'll get there eventually. Yeah. No one will die.
4: No, that's true.
3: Of course, you've got that surgery scheduled.
4: I mean, unless the anaesthetist has put you out and then, you're on the operating table and the surgeon's coming in to do heart surgery.
3: Exactly.
4: And you're late. Maybe that might be an occasion.
3: In fact, why don't we turn to someone who's an expert at sleeping in?
4: Yeah, Jerry.
3: Hello, Jerry.
4: How do you feel when you sleep in?
5: When I sleep in, wake up and think, guess I should go in. Absolutely.
3: And
5: no
3: we know
5: rush.
3: That. Absolutely we know that no you have rush. That attitude.
5: I just think it'll happen. They'll be fine.
3: We will be fine.
5: They will.
3: But the fact is, you're probably never going to die of stress.
5: Why stress? We're all going to die one day.
3: Yeah.
4: Even if I was late, I would run in. I would quickly grab my computer.
3: You'd
4: I'd run to my
3: apologies.
4: Desk. Yeah, but sorry, guys. Jerry comes in, strolling slower than normal. Actually,
5: exactly.
4: And just getting his computer. And go, what, guys? What?
5: What do you want?
3: Yeah. Oh well. Look, you know what? If you're in the car, step in.
5: Mm. Don't rush.
3: Don't rush.
4: Nah.
3: It's not worth it.
5: Get a coffee.
3: Yeah.
4: What song do you want to hear, Steve, driving to work? Actually, give us a call. 133353. Actually, I was going to get rid of her. Mm. We were going to play the Pointer Sisters.
3: Oh, no, that's his favourite.
4: Yeah, but I...
3: Why don't you play his other favourite, the Fallout Boy?
4: Oh, I'll put this one on. Okay. Steve will be here any moment. Tanya and Steve, Newcastle and Triple M. Good morning.

0: 102.9 Triple M at 6.07. This is Tanya and Steve. Very soon, your chance to solve a Just Keep Singing. It's one of Steve's songs today. We'll do that in a couple of minutes. Right now, let's do this.
1: Tanya and Steve's on the line. You'll never know what you'll find.
2: Fly Nui to Bali direct. Book your flights and Newcastle Airport parking today.
1: Yeah. Tanya and Steve's on the line. You'll never know what you'll find.
3: Okay, so the most beautiful cities of the planet have been named for 2026. So I just thought I'd quickly run through the top 10.
0: Let's
3: you can
0: do
3: see
0: it.
3: How many you've gone through if you
0: oh,
3: like.
0: Oh, here he is.
3: Morning.
0: Steve's just arrived.
4: Hang on. Sorry I'm late, Tanya.
3: You're forgiven.
0: Best
3: I know.
0: Good impression, isn't it?
3: It's terrible, isn't it?
0: Well, Tanya tried to say you like the Pointer Sisters, though, Steve. So.
4: I heard it all, you two. I heard it all. You've got the checks from Jerry going off, for God's sake, quick.
3: Hey, I was just about to run through
4: bloody
3: the most...
4: blackout blinds.
3: I know. Got oh, blackout yeah, blinds yesterday.
4: True.
3: I wondered that.
4: It must have been. When was the last time I slept in?
3: Yeah.
4: I can't remember. Anyway.
0: You got him yesterday.
4: What's going on,
0: so Top 10 cities.
3: Yeah, the most top 10 most beautiful cities on the planet have been named. Australia does make the list, by the way.
4: Mm.
3: See if you can guess which one. But in number 10, Riga in Latvia. Okay. Yell out if you've been there.
4: Yep. Who hasn't?
3: Nine is Medellin in Colombia. Porto in Portugal. Stockholm in Sweden. Paris in France.
0: Yep.
3: Paris.
0: We've been to Paris.
3: Yes.
0: We've all been to Paris.
3: It's very pretty.
0: Yeah.
3: Very hot. It's melting.
4: Still not a fan.
3: I don't know how you say that.
4: Melted dog poo and arrogant people.
3: Did you go to Montmartre?
4: I'm sorry?
3: Did you go to Montmartre?
4: I went with the kids' mums and she'd been there a thousand times. We were... Yeah, I think it was who I went with.
3: I think that has a lot to do with
4: I
3: it.
4: I think you're right.
3: You're in the city of love with someone that you didn't love.
4: There's no love that day.
3: Number five is Lisbon in Portugal. So Portugal will make the list twice.
0: Yep.
3: It's gorgeous.
0: Yep, beautiful.
3: And Chicago is number four. Then there's an Australian city. Number two is Edinburgh in the UK. Number one, Cape Town in South Africa.
4: Tell me, not Melbourne again.
3: Which city claimed the title of the most beautiful city in the world? Three.
0: Third.
4: See, beautiful, I'd say Sydney because of the harbour, but Melbourne always wins that stuff.
3: No, they don't. We won.
4: Yeah, oh, well, Sydney.
0: Well done.
4: Oh, the harbour every day, isn't it?
0: It looks incredible.
4: Every day.
0: Sydney's a great city.
3: It's beautiful.
0: Apart from the traffic. Like,
3: stunning.
0: It's so good.
3: Mm.
4: No,
3: yeah.
4: Definitely.
3: So happy with that.
4: I still never, ever not love it when I'm there, and I always try and get the bridge.
3: Mm.
4: Not for fear of the tunnel, do
3: you? Yeah. Mine is fear of the tunnel.
4: But just,
0: like the harbour, and even just to have world-class, beautiful, sandy, white sandy beaches on the doorstep of the city, it's pretty cool.
3: Very cool.
4: Yeah.
3: Got an aquarium.
0: And if they've got
3: a waxworks.
4: Wow.
5: Starbucks.
4: Well, waxworks was not the go-to I thought you'd
3: got some underground bars.
4: Oh, there you go.
3: That turned you.
4: Yeah. Well, I never was against it.
3: international sporting fixtures right there in the city.
0: That's right.
4: You know? God, you never open up a tourist little tourist booth.
0: Hey, this is good. We're normally bagging on Sydney.
3: Yeah, I know. It's because it's not Melbourne.
4: Exactly right.
0: That's right.
4: What's the best thing to have everyone hate? Have a common enemy.
3: Exactly.
4: So, yeah. Because Melbourne isn't. Melbourne doesn't do it for me at all on those levels.
3: What would you put on a postcard for Melbourne?
4: See
0: the little laneways.
4: Yeah.
3: Yeah, but I mean, so what?
0: That's
3: have you been
0: do.
3: To Europe?
0: Hey?
3: Yeah,
0: you know
3: what I mean?
0: Yeah. No, they don't. I hate. I'm on board. Sydney's better than Melbourne. Sorry, Tanya.
4: So what?
3: I know.
4: It's like, we've got sporting fixtures.
3: No, but the bridge and the Opera House and the harbour.
4: Oh, absolutely.
3: Nowhere on the planet. You see that?
4: Yeah.
3: In all of those disaster movies, what do they show when Australia goes under a wave or gets decimated by a planet?
4: Please never open a terrorist booth.
3: It's always the bridge and the harbour and the Opera House because it's so identifiable.
4: Is it the last thing you say when they go, thanks for your help? You go, a little reminder, if there's an atomic bomb, they're the first things to go.
3: They do, though. You know what I'm talking
4: absolutely.
3: About in the disaster movies. It's always the
4: Tower
3: shell.
4: Goes down.
3: Yes.
4: Sydney Harbour Bridge and Opera House go down.
3: Yeah.
4: Oh, look at that. Empire State Building goes down.
3: And Big Ben in London.
4: There you go.
3: You know, it's kind of round.
0: Yeah. What's going down in Melbourne? Nothing. Because it sucks.
4: Yeah, some stupid.
0: There's nothing identifiable.
4: Stupid laneway with graffiti on it.
0: Exactly.
4: Yes. No sporting fixtures there.
3: Well, actually, there are.
4: Yeah,
3: well,
4: yeah, yeah.
5: Marvel Stadium.
4: They beat
5: cool.
4: us. I know. Grand Prix. You know what? They steal them.
3: Yeah. I thought it was the other way around.
4: No, Melbourne steal them all.
3: Okay.
4: Adelaide had the Grand Prix.
3: That's right.
4: They flogged it.
3: Yeah.
4: The AFL, we invented that. They flogged it.
3: So there you have it.
4: Yeah.
5: There you
3: nice
5: go.
3: Nice little list.
5: Yeah. Excellent.
3: Wouldn't have mentioned it had we not made it.
5: No, good.
4: Pretty sure I heard the cats laughing as I left.
3: Why? Because you slept in.
4: Yeah, I reckon they turned my alarm off.
5: It's Triple M. Triple M for
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3: All right, this is where today's choice is Stephen's song.
4: Oh, yeah, we've been talking about this. Ryan is new to the game. 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
3: So you've got the impression that this is an a long-time artist,
4: yes,
3: let's call
4: is.
3: Them.
4: Yes, still just, going, though.
3: Yeah, you've just got to finish off the lyrics of the song.
4: Yeah.
3: When the music stops.
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3: Plenty of them, you know.
4: Yeah.
3: From the Bay to Lambton to Mayfield. They're all over the place.
4: Yeah, true that. Yeah, so, they're all good. They're all big and all fun.
3: Yeah. Get on the phone and let's see how you go with finishing the lyrics. It's a really well-known song. We've all sung it.
4: Yeah. They're the closest thing I was thinking to AC/DC in the sense that they changed lead singers once and were equally as successful.
3: That's true.
4: It's about finishing the lyrics, not as much a secret of the song, but still. Hello, Craig.
18: Morning, guys. How are we?
3: Very well, Craig.
4: Now, mate, you just got to keep singing. When they stop, are you ready to go?
18: I'll give it a crack to do. See how we go.
19: And I know, baby, just how you feel.
18: Sorry, guys.
4: Oh, you knew it, don't you? But yep, okay.
3: You know the song.
18: I would like to try and guess.
3: Okay.
17: No worries, Craig. Have a good day.
3: Nick's at Maitland. Good morning.
20: G'day, how you going?
3: Very well, Nick.
4: Just keep singing, Nick. Here we go.
20: Got to roll with the punches till you get near.
17: We'll give it to you.
3: Get what?
4: Because you did get near.
3: You nearly got there.
17: You did go roll, which so, I like as well.
3: Congratulations. It's $100. Now, Jerry's gesticulating madly, so I'm curious.
4: What is it?
17: That's what I said, prepaid saying, gift card. Yeah, it's a $100
3: prepaid
17: voucher.
3: Gift card, thanks to Wes. Are you saying they can use it even at Kmart? Okay, so you don't have to spend it at West's.
4: Oh.
3: You can spend it anywhere. Hope he's right on that, Nick, because it would be embarrassing if you go to Kmart and try and use your West gift card. But you've got it. You enjoy it.
20: Beautiful. Happy days. Thanks
17: great
20: for that.
17: Prize.
4: Welcome. Oh, dear, Nick.
17: So it's just like $100.
20: Oh, cheers.
3: Yeah.
17: Thank you, Wes, as well. Unlock value and variety at your local West Club today. Head to mywest.com.au. Thank you guys for giving us a $100 prepaid gift card.
3: It's very generous because if I was giving someone a gift card, I'd say you've got to spend it with me.
4: Absolutely.
17: So would I.
4: I'm going to go to West and say, you got any gift cards from somewhere else?
17: Here it is in full. This is Van Halen. This is Jump at 620 Triple M. This is Tenure and C.

0: about to come up. This is Tanya and Steve. It's going to be a nice day today. Tops of 21 in the city, 20 for Maitland and the Valley. Slight chance of a shower on the coast. We will get a little bit of rain tomorrow, and it'll only be tomorrow and be clear by Friday.
1: I was saying that because of that, I reckon we've got David Lee Roth in our algorithms now because we've watched him play live a bit, right?
2: Yeah.
1: But just quickly, like we said with AC/DC changing lead singers, yeah, and they still went on. That's rare, isn't it?
2: Mm.
1: But they did too. David Lee Roth, who sang that, kind of got booted out of the band. Sammy Hagar came in. So tell me, why can't this be love? Had a couple of hits. Went all right straight. Mm.
0: And I'm just telling you guys, I didn't know they changed.
2: Well, they didn't David just Lee change Roth. Once. They changed twice.
1: They had another. Forwards.
2: They had another guy called, because I was mad about this fella. Do you remember the lead singer of Extreme, Gary Cerrone?
1: Yeah, he lasted about half an hour.
2: He didn't do anything with the band, but he was supposedly their lead singer for like 2 or 3 years.
0: Really?
2: I thought, oh, this is going to be amazing because I love Extreme, and it went amounted to nothing.
1: And Van Halen was hard to work with, great guitarist, but yeah. he had his issues.
2: Yeah.
1: Sammy Hagar was still going and sounds fantastic, right?
0: Yep.
1: But David's not. He's still going.
3: This was 2 nights ago.

0: pub.
1: It sounds like someone trying to do karaoke at the pub, doesn't it?
0: Absolutely yeah. does.
2: And he's got his hands in the air as well. Like yeah. He looks a bit old.
0: He forgets the lyrics.
1: Yeah.
0: And so just goes, no! No! And then the great thing is we've noticed in Kenty, you go, I can't look at this anymore. You used to be a rock hero of mine. And you flick through and there's Barry Manilow. It looked like a fridge door.
1: Oh. That's a bit scary, the Barry Manilow stuff that's rolling around.
0: But that should be an haunted house.
1: Hmm. But almost Axel too.
0: Not almost.
1: Oh, I feel awful because
0: I think too on Axel's thing, it's a one day in, one day out. Okay. I think it's throat
1: yeah.
0: issues.
1: Yeah,
2: is but it? When he comes to McDonald Jones, when he comes to McDonald Jones Stadium, I'm sure he'll be great.
0: Yeah. Well, if he doesn't have a cold that night,
2: it'd be fantastic.
0: Yeah.
1: Okay.
0: Okay. Then let's deflect from all of those. Just have a look at. this is going to kill me to say it out loud because I know you were saying it recently popped around your house for a while. But there's Beach Boys still going, and I'm not kidding. Mike Love, who was like, yeah, you know, Good Vibrations. Yeah. The list is endless. Yeah. Mike Love, right? You're at a nursing home. He needs helping out, and I'm not joking.
1: Oh.
0: Like helping out, and he's like,
1: Why do they keep doing it?
0: Why, T?
1: I don't know.
0: But imagine if they did it together, Barry Manilow and Mike Love.
1: They must not have people that love them.
0: Oh,
1: surely.
0: Maybe. Because they're not short of money.
1: No, that's it.
0: So both of them.
1: You kind of say, hey, let's leave the legacy intact.
0: Yes. Mm. It's like, yeah, except for Axel, he's going okay.
2: Well, I've just looked up. They're coming Tuesday the 8th of December, summertime, so he won't have a cold. He'll be fine.
0: Oh, that's a relief.
2: He will be absolutely fine. So if you want to grab some tickets, there's still some tickets left at ticketmaster.com.au.
0: I think you'll find too when he gets here, I'll be at the airport with some fisherman friends.
2: there you go, Steve. Thank you.
0: And a nice scarf.
2: Triple M.
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17: Hey, it's Dan Floyd here with your local headlines. Home prices in regional New South Wales continue to outpace Sydney. The latest PropTrack report showing a 0.1% increase in June, the median value sitting at $787,000. Meantime, there's been quarterly drops across both Newcastle and Lake Mac and the Valley. The local federal MPs assuring us Canberra had nothing to do with the impending closure of the Ashton coal mine. Operator Yancoal confirming plans to finish operations at the site in the Valley in 2028. Hunter MP Dan Repicoli says the decision was one made by the company and not the federal government. Newcastle Council's fed up with the spate of vandalism across the city over the past couple of months. They've confirmed EV charging cables from two of its stations at Cleary Street, Hamilton, and Number 2 Sports Ground have been nicked. And Yahoos have also damaged the grounds at Smith Park, Hamilton North, and Kentish Oval at Lambton. To sport, and Fletcher Sharp's been named fullback for the Knights' home clash with the Dolphins Sunday, with Callan Ponga in the Queensland Origin camp. Fletcher Hunt will replace Blue Star Bradman Best in the centres. Centred Smith partners with Dylan Brown in the
16: Triple M National News.
18: Morning, I'm Michaela Savage. Another poll out today shows a slight drop in support for One Nation, dipping 2 points to 26%, with primary support for Labor increasing 1 point to 30%. The coalition stayed on 23% in this morning's Guardian Essential poll. It follows several others showing a slight increase in the government's vote and a slight decrease for Pauline Hanson's party after her National Press Club speech. National home values fell 0.4% in June, the biggest monthly decline in more than 3 years. The latest from Cotality shows Sydney and Melbourne are leading the downturn, while growth in Brisbane, Perth and Adelaide has slowed. The US Supreme Court has rejected Donald Trump's bid to restrict birthright citizenship. The president posting to Truth Social, "It's too bad for our country, but we can easily make it up in Congress through legislation." And history for Norway at the FIFA World Cup. They've won a knockout game at the tournament for the very first time, beating Cote d'Ivoire 2-1 to advance through to the round of 16.
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18: Queensland captain Cam Munster isn't sure if Billy Slater is ready to give up his lifestyle and become a full-time head coach just yet. Slater saying he doesn't think this Origin series will be his last, but he'll only continue in the role on a handshake basis and not sign a contract.
20: I'm pretty sure him and his wife have got a really beautiful lifestyle and it's pretty consistent at the moment. So I don't know if he wants to be juggling that kind of lifestyle and, you know, taking a full-time role as a head coach of an NRL team. It's pretty tiring and pretty taxing.
18: Munster speaking on Fox Sports there.
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17: We're in for a sunny day today. A top of 22 on the coast and 21 in the valley. Early showers expected in parts tomorrow before clearing. Clear skies forecast Friday at this stage. 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

Newcastle's 102.9 Triple M at 6:39. This is Tanya and Steve in for a beautiful day today. Tops of 21 in the city, 20 for Maitland in the valley. Might get some rain tomorrow. It'll clear Friday.

0: Hunter.
1: What's
2: going on, T? Pinch and a punch for the first of the month, Alyssa. Oh, hello.
3: Absolutely. Yes, hello. How are you?
2: Very well. We love catching up with you early in every month to find out what's ahead of us.
1: And particularly this month because it's what's on for Christmas.
2: Almost. It feels that way, doesn't it? But let's start with a few openings. Chiefly Royal has moved to Islington. For those that don't know.
3: Yeah. So Chiefly Royal is also Chiefly West, down at the West End there, but they did have a sister venue over in Mayfield there for just a short stint whilst they were looking for something a little bit more permanent, which is turns out to be Islington. So it's just there on Maitland Road opposite the park. And essentially it's a similar concept, but you can actually go in and sit at the bar window, look out onto Mountain Road and catch everything passing by. So same menu, awesome food, sandwiches are what they do best. And a few new little additions there. They've got some cakes and sweet treats. So a little bit something different to their sister venue, but equally as amazing. And now you can go in, you can actually

0: Have a bit of a dining kind of experience.
1: That's great.
0: Which is what they're wanting.
1: Because I love that little spot there, as you say, opposite the park. But it's had a few iterations, if you like. So I'm
2: got to get that right one, doesn't
1: it? Yeah, and this sounds like it.
0: Yeah. So I feel like this is it. Yeah, these guys feel at home and they're getting smashed. It's a good start.
2: I only drove past Frenchie, as in the Criterion again, at Carrington again now.
1: Yeah.
2: I went, aw.
1: Oh, because it's moved to Derby Street.
2: Yeah. So it still looks like Frenchie's heaven, but apparently it's becoming the cry again. So where's Frenchie now?
0: Yeah, so it has picked up and moved into Derby Street. So it sits at the back of Meat, so down that end of Derby Street.
1: Yeah.
0: So it's a great little hub there. It's mine next door, light years on the other side. So great little precinct down that end. But same concept, but they have reworked the space a bit. So it's got a real elegant little feel about it.
2: It's nice too, because you've got Foghorn and the tower's reopened. So it is a nice little hub there, isn't it?
0: Yeah, there's lots going on in that area. So nice to see it back open. Same French style menu and all the good stuff that comes with that. So open Wednesday to Saturdays for dinner.
1: Now let's talk about events every year. And I wondered if it would be every year, and it looks like it's successful because it's back. The Crystal Brook Winter Domes.
0: Yeah, they have made a comeback again this year. So I think we're up to year four now. So they're super popular and it runs to the end of August. So you've got a bit of time, but essentially the domes are back. They sit out the back of the Crystal Brook platform area there. And you can sit out there in the middle of winter, feel like you're out amongst the stars and the outdoors and enjoy a pretty impressive menu this year. Their new executive chef, Joe Ingram, he's had a fair bit to do with the lamb shank and Guinness pie offering. So
2: lamb shank straight up with the meal, isn't it?
0: And there's plenty of nice hot drinks and desserts as well. So that's Friday through Sunday as well.
2: Every time I see photos of the dome, or I think of that, I think wow, look at that, and Ricey and I would be going, how much is that?
3: Yeah,
2: it's one of those. How much is that time to go, isn't it?
1: It's special. Yeah,
3: I think my wife did it last year and loved it.
1: Yeah,
3: a bunch of friends,
2: That's what I mean. It seems very – the chicks are loving it.
3: Yeah. Oh, loving it.
2: More than the guys going, how much is that?
1: Tuna – well, here's something for you. Tuna Fest is happening all July.
0: It's back as well. Yeah, another year, and it's getting bigger and better every year too. So they had the big grand opening on Sunday, which was amazing. And that then leads into the whole month of July. There's around 40 venues on board this year who each have a specialised tuna or seafood dish that you can jump around and try throughout Newcastle. And then they also have some featured events. So some of the venues, there's around 10 events that are popping up throughout July that are really focusing on that obviously key ingredient tuna, but also a whole bunch of other beautiful seafood that's all locally sourced and really trying to tap into that, where we live, we're surrounded by it. So, yeah, that's what the festival's all about.
2: Comedy Fest is back as well too, mate.
0: They are, again, also getting bigger and better each year. So they've had to launch a second gala. So that the first one's sold out already. So the 25th of July is when the second gala's on. It's being hosted by Reese Nicholson this year, the Newcastle local guy. So that's a huge thing for them. But also this month there's lots of other comedians dropping into town. You've got Tom Cashman, Nadeem Hussain, Lizzie Hu. It's packed. It's a funny month.
1: Good stuff.
2: Buckle up, Tommy Gleason's coming.
1: Tom Gleason, love that.
0: Yeah, he's coming soon too, It's
1: and
0: all
1: if
0: happening.
1: Anything that Alyssa has mentioned, you want to find out more, particularly even the venues involved in Tuna Fest, jump on to Hunter Hunter. It's got it all for you.
2: I do. How much those dames cost?
1: The domes, I'll show him off here, Alyssa.
0: We'll discuss that later.
1: Yeah. Have a great month. We'll talk to you soon.
0: You too. See you guys.
1: See
0: Bye.
1: Ya.
2: A couple of my friends went there. Have you done one yet?
1: I haven't.
2: No, because a couple of my friends went there and exactly the same thing. Ange had the best time of all her friends. And Richard, her husband, went, how much did that cost? Yeah. I'm sitting with Michael.
3: You're totally right as well. If you did like a little summary of who's there, surely 85% women.
2: Oh, yeah.
3: I don't think a group of guys would go to that thing.
1: Why not, though? Because it's so fun.
2: No, we don't like drinking where people can see in.
3: Yeah, it's a bit too bright.
1: But it's very wintry and different.
2: It is. is.
1: Yeah.
2: Oh, come on, you've got to admit it. I'll be there, but shut up.
3: It's Triple M. Triple M for
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7: On the M1 this morning, that's getting a good run in both directions between Newcastle and the Central Coast. Your travel time from Toronto northbound into Wall's End via Toronto Road will take you just under 20 minutes. Jasmine, we do have continuing roadworks. Newcastle Road between Robinson Avenue and Blue Gum Road. That's got 40-kilometre speed restrictions travelling through this site. To Wall's End, Longworth Avenue also remains closed northbound from Newcastle Road to Cowper Street with roadworks as well. It's Taylor's Outdoor Power Equipment's 10th birthday bash sale with great deals, family fun, prizes and a sausage sizzle 8-3 Saturday, July 4 at Warners Bay. Let's traffic Newcastle's 102.9 Triple M.
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20: Morning, folks. Well, shaving up pretty nicely down here on Newcastle's beaches today. We shoot for a top of 22 degrees. Winds at the moment, light offshore. They're coming out of the northwest. They'll swing northeast to the other. And we've got just under 1 metre of east-northeast swell. for the board riders. For the swimmers, conditions are clean and green. Water temps just up 18 degrees. We've got a 1.4 metre high tide at a quarter past nine. This is Tessa McKenna with the Beach and Surf Update.
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0: 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This is Tanya and Steve. We're going to play our $1,000 minute. Do that in around 10 minutes, 60 seconds. We put that on the clock. We give you 10 questions. If you get them all right, you win $1,000.
1: Hey, I've shrugged off food rules.
2: What way?
1: Yesterday was my defining moment. When we got home from work yesterday, I just went, I'm up you breakfast. I've had enough of you. I'm not eating breakfast anymore because I don't like it.
2: Oh, wait. Timing rules?
1: Just the, yes, the food timing rules.
2: I was about to get the kiddie cheer. I thought you meant, you know, you're over cautious of any, you know, like you didn't sugary things. I thought you were going to go full hard.
1: Nah.
2: Go hardcore bad food.
1: No, but I've...
2: So
0: I can put the kiddie chair away? Okay, sorry.
2: No, kids, back to bed, kids. Tanya's just decided to do dinner and food at different times.
1: Well, that's all it is. But when you've been ingrained all your life...
2: Do you want to come over to my place at 11 o'clock tonight and have some Cocoa Pops with me?
1: No, see, I don't like cereal.
2: Okay, breakfast though.
1: I don't like breakfast.
2: Okay.
1: That's why yesterday...
2: I don't think she likes me.
1: ...was my defining no food rules going forward
0: moment.
1: What have
0: you done? What did you do yesterday?
1: I had fried zucchini and Greek yogurt.
2: Out of your mind. At what time?
1: This would have been about 11 o'clock yesterday morning.
0: Everyone knows you don't eat fried zucchini before at least 3:30 p.m.
2: Everyone rising. I love that you had food rules. See, I've never had them. So I love the fact that this is something, and it is, when you change a routine, it's something, right?
1: Totally.
2: But I've never had a food rule.
1: Well, I've always sort of felt compelled, because when you're trying to raise a child and you want healthy, you know, it's like this is what you have to have to continue your day, and
2: clearly I don't.
1: Egg. No, but you know what I mean?
2: Yeah,
1: like you try and instill.
2: Lead by example.
1: Yes. So all of that stuff, and now that I don't have to, you know, I can pretend, it just felt like very freeing to go, ha-ha, oats in the cupboard. I'm having fried zucchini.
2: Honestly, that and robbing banks, you're crazy.
0: You've lost your mind. Yeah. What about something a bit more hearty, like a spaghetti bolognese or a shepherd's pie? Could you do that for breakfast?
1: Easily. Got some spaghetti and leftover, like bacon and shallots. That'll be today.
0: Oh, excellent.
1: Yeah.
0: Sounds good.
2: I'm finding this hard to look at you as if so you're some sort of rebel, but I see where you're coming from.
1: Yeah, like it doesn't have to be that way, does it?
2: No. I've, for my entire life, have gone, why can't I have Cocoa Pops at 11 o'clock at night? They'll tell you don't. Yeah, again, we're getting straight back into rules.
1: Yeah.
2: Shouldn't eat after 8 o'clock. Yeah. The world is full of rules.
1: Yeah, I know.
0: Do you think maybe
2: breakfast... You know I hate rules.
0: Breakfast foods getting used as breakfast foods because they're quicker and easier to get the kids off to school.
1: Oh, definitely.
0: You know, like you couldn't go and cook a proper big meal.
1: Yeah.
0: You know what I mean?
1: And,
2: true, yeah.
1: You know, they do need their bits and pieces, their grains and all the rest of it. I get it.
0: Yep.
1: But, you know, at this stage... Ah, bugger it.
2: Oh,
0: life's too short.
1: Too short.
2: Look, I'm in this weird spot at the moment. 100% agree with you.
1: Yeah.
2: Just not overwhelmed because I've been doing it all my life.
1: So I know.
2: But you haven't. No, I get it. I really do. But it's like, that's it. I've had enough. I'm going to break free and have zucchini at 11 a.m. and no one's going to stop me.
1: And it did feel like that.
2: Wouldn't have a zucchini at any time of the day.
1: I know. Honestly.
2: The world, come on over.
1: Oh.
2: The water's beautiful over here. No rules, Steve. It's the best.
1: And
2: only rules I have to follow are a few legal ones.
1: But when you are a rule follower like I am, when, you know, there's fresh fruit and yogurt in the fridge. Nah. You know, that feels very, very rebellious, as you say.
2: Right on.
1: Yeah. To do something completely different.
2: Stuff you, Greek yogurt. I'm going to get yogurt.
0: Oh, wait, you went too soon.
1: I didn't go that crazy. I still use the Greek yogurt, but I put it on the zucchini.
2: There you go.
0: Greek yogurt and zucchini, do they go together?
1: Well, in my house they do because I'm not a rule follower.
0: That's true. Right. You can do what you like.
2: Come over here. I'm telling you, the water's fine.
0: The dark side.
2: Enough of the rule rubbish.
0: Oh, I don't know. I feel like I'm stuck with my Weet-Bix.
2: Well, that's why I've loved working with both of you for so long, you little rule followers. And now 10 is over here. Albeit with some Greek yogurt and zucchini, but that's okay.
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9: Hey, it's Dan Flake here with your local headlines. Two people have been charged in relation to a police pursuit spanning Newcastle and Lake Macquarie. It's claimed a sedan failed to stop for officers at Glebe Road, Hamilton yesterday, sparking a chase with the occupants allegedly fleeing the scene of a crash involving a motorbike rider at Macquarie Road, Warners Bay. The sedan was found abandoned before a 22-year-old man and 40-year-old woman were arrested in a ute on the inner city bypass at Gateshead. Both were refused bail ahead of court today. July 1 changes are expected to impact most Hunter residents. There's power price changes for Ausgrid customers with the regulator's default market offer coming into play. Firearms reforms come into effect statewide, while motorists will get $100 off their rego and LMP plate motorcyclists will have to wear more protective gear. And five of our Hunter wineries are in the running for top gongs in this year's Halliday Wine Companion Awards, including Thomas Wines, Mercer Wines and Mount Pleasant Wines. The winners will be announced in August. To sport, and the Jets men's side have made a fresh signing. Former Sydney FC forward Patrick Wood agreeing to a two-season deal.
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10: Morning, I'm Michaela Savage. A pay rise is on the way for millions of Aussie workers on award and minimum wages. ACTU Secretary Sally McManus telling Seven it's important to check you're getting paid correctly.
11: Keep your pay slip from June, get it from July, wait until it's a full July pay slip and compare it.
10: While super will now be paid at the same time as wages rather than quarterly in another change for the new financial year. National home values have seen their biggest monthly fall since December 2022, dropping 0.4% in June, according to Cotality, with Sydney and Melbourne leading the decline. Briefly, this morning's Guardian Essential poll is the latest to show a slight dip in primary support for One Nation following Pauline Hanson's National Press Club address. And in FIFA World Cup action, France and Sweden are battling it out this morning after Norway made history, winning a knockout game at the tournament for the very first time, beating Cote d'Ivoire 2-1.
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6: Sport.
10: Cam Murray has hit back at suggestions he should start in Isaiah Yeo's position for next week's Origin decider. The Rabbitohs forward saying it shows disrespect and Yeo is one of the greatest 13s the game has seen. Alex de Minaur has advanced through to the second round of Wimbledon. Fellow Aussie Maya Joint is now in action against Serena Williams. And NBA superstar LeBron James has announced he's leaving the LA Lakers after 8 years. He's believed to be looking at offers from Golden State, Cleveland and Miami.
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13: Weather.
9: We're in for a sunny day today, a top of 22 on the coast and 21 in the valley. Early showers expected in parts tomorrow before clearing. Clear skies forecast Friday at this stage. 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
16: Hey, Mitch, how you doing, mate?
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16: Let's get you some money. 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All thing, pass if you don't know. That's the trick. Good luck, mate.
18: Okay, Mitch. In which shopping centre would I be in if I was going to Reading Cinemas, Westfield Katara or Charlestown Square?
17: Charlestown Square.
18: When do the Knights women kick off their season against the Sharks? Is it tomorrow night, Friday night or Saturday?
17: Friday night.
18: Spell gnome as in the garden statue.
17: K-N-O-B.
18: True or false, the New Zealand dollar is worth more than the Aussie dollar?
17: False.
18: Vincent van Gogh painted the starry, starry what?
17: Night.
18: Emma Bunton was better known as which Spice Girl, sporty or baby?
17: Emma, baby.
18: In which country would you be in if you were driving through the Black Forest, home of Cuckoo Clocks and the Brothers Grimm?
17: Sweden.
18: Which number Toy Story movie is currently showing in cinemas? Yep. After Victoria reneged, the Commonwealth Games will be hosted.
16: Time's up.
18: Oh.
17: Oh, hard ones or I'm a dummy.
18: Well, I love your spelling of gnome. K-N-O-B, Mitch. Knob.
16: Oh, yeah.
19: You spelled knob.
16: Love a knob.
18: You did spell knob. I love it.
17: That was a comedy act, yeah.
16: A little garden knob.
18: Well, we didn't get to all of the questions, but you only missed that one. You missed the Germany one. That's the Black Forest. And the Knights women, they kick off their season tomorrow night against the Sharks.
16: God, it gets confusing, particularly they've already around played Origin time. I know.
17: Yeah, right.
18: So
17: yeah.
18: No chocolates today, Mitch, but we do have a little prize for you.
16: Yeah, you got multi-passes, mate, to go to Chipmunks at Belmont there and get into it.
17: Great.
16: Hey, Ryze.
19: Hey, Steve.
16: You're going to tell them about Chipmunks.
19: I'm going to tell Mitch all about Chipmunks. You've got a 5 multi-pass Chipmunks Playland and Cafe. It's at Belmont. Party and play all day with no time limit. So it's good for the school holidays.
16: Get in there, take a couple of knobs and have a good time.
19: It's Triple M. $1,000 minute.

0: 102.9 Triple M at 12:07. This is Tanya and Steve. Sun is up. It's going to be a beautiful day. Tops of 20 in the city, 21 for Maitland and the Valley. Might get some rain tomorrow. Should clear for Friday.
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5: Well, it was a tussle on Sunday, Matthew, but God, we got there.
6: God, luckily you guys had the box.
5: Yeah.
6: Because if you were sitting in the stands, it would have been tough to sit through with that weather and the way we were playing. Yeah. But
7: well, at the end of the day, they should have got the first try, so I don't know what's ever happened.
6: Yeah,
5: yeah,
6: I know.
5: That's but so true.
6: I was saying to the Triple M coverage after the game with Bobcat Ryan that it was almost like the universe just turned on us. We ran out, sun was shining, Sunday arvo. We score off the first set and then they pull it back, and then all of a sudden just see the stormy clouds start coming over, and it was almost like the universe was against us, but we didn't help ourselves with the way we played, but got there in the end.
7: Lots of errors and all of that more than anything, wasn't there?
6: Yeah.
7: It was very night unlike this year.
6: It was a very
7: last year it was normal.
6: Yeah, it was a very strange game. Like, I never felt uncomfortable. I never felt like we were going to lose, but
7: yeah,
6: I just felt like we couldn't get to the point where we knew we were going to win.
5: Yeah.
6: I didn't think we were going to come up with a 105-metre try to win the game with Braddy and Dom. But,
5: that was incredible.
6: But I just felt we were very comfortable in defence. They made one line break and that was their try 10 minutes into the game. And even that was a weird try. We stopped that every other day of the week. It was just a bit of a strange game.
5: Our angle in the Triple M box that we had on there Sunday with our lovely listeners, we were afforded a perfect view of when Kalen ran down that almost try.
0: Oh,
5: that was incredible.
0: So good.
5: And it made me wonder, what happens when you guys do the beep test? Who just smashes the beep test?
6: Actually, KP and Dill Brown are probably the best. Yeah.
5: You could tell.
0: Yeah.
5: The way he just accelerated and his stride. It was exciting to actually watch.
7: You don't see him break out much. He's such a passer and such a smart player. You don't see that as much, do you?
5: Yeah.
6: And when you watch it back, before that tackle is complete, our whole team is set on the line.
5: Yeah.
6: So not just K got back, our front rowers, everybody was back, ready to turn and defend. So that's sort of the stuff you win games on.
5: Yeah.
6: It's pretty big. And there was a couple other moments in the game whereas if they sort of got it, that we end up losing that game. And like I said, it was just sort of a weird game. Like we thought we scored off the first set, right? Everything was going to go well. And then we end up defending our line for a couple of sets. We get down to their end. Trey tries to offload. We turn it over, right? They get back down our end. We make a line break. Gags makes a line break. And in the same play, Dewey one-on-one rakes it and then almost scores another try.
7: Yeah.
6: So it's just like, what's going on?
7: Moments,
6: and then the rain come over and everyone was slipping. Like KP slipped over about five times.
5: Yeah.
6: It was, we sort of didn't have as much continuity as we wanted, but we've been saying it for probably about a month or 6 weeks now. We're finding ways to win, and we're winning ugly. So,
7: well, you just said then, we now as a crowd, we've been saying it all year, haven't we? We too would have gone, nah, they're not coming back from this. They almost gone home. Whereas you said, no, we're going to win this, but we just got to stick to it. Yeah. That's the mind change.
5: 100%.
7: That's the change. Yeah. Yeah, no, we got this.
6: And the way we defended our line, like, it was pretty inspirational. They had so much footy in that first half, mainly because we gave it back to them because we kept dropping it. But we just kept turning them away. You don't see many teams complete at 68% and have less possession and win the game these days. Because possession and field position, it's everything. And momentum in this game, it's everything. But we're finding a way to win without possession, without the fair share, without completing higher. So once that all clicks, I'll be very happy to see what we can do because it'll be a handsome win once we do.
7: Saying that's a good weekend to play the Dolphins.
5: Well, they've got five out.
6: Yeah.
5: I know we've got KP and Bradman out, but they've got five out. They're just up there with us in the top. So 4 o'clock kickoff, another home game on Sunday.
6: Yeah, they'll come after us. They're a physical side.
7: They're a different level team, aren't they?
6: They're very good. And
7: incredible.
6: They've got five out, but all you hear about at the Dolphins is how good their depth is.
5: Yeah.
6: Like they will get
7: rid of us.
6: They'll get rid of one and they'll bring in another.
7: Yeah.
6: So it's going to be a real physical game and they'll be up for it. Obviously missing their origin players and Isaiah Katoa, which is pretty good for us. But it's going to be a hard game regardless. They still got a really, really good side. They've got the best centre in the world. We're missing Kay and Braddy. How good for Braddy? God, he was good on the weekend. And he's a game-free specialist, Braddy.
5: Yeah.
6: He's gone up there. He's won a decider in Queensland before, so I'm stoked for Brady.
7: Literally was picked on. I was watching an interview with Laurie, and he was almost picked on that.
5: Yeah.
7: When he looked healthy and scored that try, Laurie went, get him back.
6: Yeah.
7: It was just like that, wasn't it?
6: He's got a bit of tongue in cheek, Brady, and Brett White helps out with the Blues, and he's our assistant. And when he come in after game two, Brady goes, you know what to do, Whitey.
7: There you go.
6: He's got a bit of tongue in cheek, Brick, so he's got that healthy arrogance, which I think will help him go well in the game.
5: At the same time, a bit sad for Dylan.
6: Yeah.
5: Lucas.
6: Yeah. He's probably just, caught in the crossfire of a bad game.
5: Yeah.
6: Dills, he'll be right. Everyone knows how close I am and that I live with him. So he's actually in really, really good spirits. Like,
7: have a shocker.
5: No, he didn't.
7: And
5: no,
7: anyone will tell you he didn't have a shocker. He was a scapegoat.
6: Yeah.
7: They had to get rid of the young one. There's plenty of time down the track for him to get back inside.
0: He's backing up for the Knights too. Yeah. Playing well.
6: I was speaking to him. I actually texted him after the game because he was with some family. I said, just checking in to see if he was all right. And he just said, yeah. He said, let's just get after it this week. So that's all he cares about now. His mind's off it. And he's moved on to the Knights. And, it's tough for him. But like you said, he'll get back there.
5: Yeah.
6: Like they tapped Brian Toto on the shoulder.
5: Yeah.
6: And he's our Brad Fittler medalist, which is the best Blues player of last year. So, there's a lot of changes there at the moment. Dills will get back there for sure. He'll play a dozen.
7: It's a reality of football, though, and I'm not positive he may be with the team. Last time you're playing, and the next time you sit next to your mate, watch it on telly. Or not. He might be with the squad, but I'm saying, and if you're in your workplace, I laugh about this about football because it's all you know, right? Like, it's like, sorry, mate, we've dropped you for tomorrow. We've got this. It's a harsh game.
0: Well, remember I saw Jacob Safidi at the driving range on the same night as Origin Game 2, and the game before he was up there. Next minute he's hitting golf balls.
7: If you put football selection in your normal everyday job,
5: it's weird.
7: And how you psychologically have to deal with that.
6: Yeah. Well, you just look at our own backyard. Dane Gagai is the most capped centre of all time now. Mm. He's just been tapped on the shoulder by our club. It is a ruthless game.
7: Yes.
6: So, that's why you just got to make the most of what you got while you got it, and just really just lean into it. So.
5: Well, you lean into it this Sunday, 4:00, home game against the Dolphins.
0: Got to be better than 68%. Hold that ball, mate.
6: It's got to be.
7: And don't do any too hard of tackles, mate. We watch it on the pitch the whole time.
6: I'll try.
0: It's Tanya and Steve. Good on you, Matty. There's Matty Croker. He joins us every Wednesday here at Triple M.
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9: Looking good on the M1 in both directions between Newcastle and the Central Coast, the lane free. It's building all directions now at the top of the M1 at John Rachel Drive in Beresfield. We've got all-day roadworks that'll kick off from 7 a.m. in Hillsborough, with 40-kilometre speed restrictions affecting traffic in both directions on Hillsborough Road between Barker Avenue and Crockett Streets until 6 p.m. tonight. 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That's the latest traffic. 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

0: 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This is Tenure and Steve.
1: Okay, so the happiness index have reported. Oh, yeah. Well, how happy we are as Aussies.
2: Just kick that off.
1: Yeah.
2: It's a happiness index.
1: Yeah, so they do it every year.
2: Yeah,
1: and
2: that's
1: it addresses
2: right.
1: Australians, and it's the biggest survey conducted across the nation.
2: Yeah.
1: With respondents. You know how often you'll get our survey? 2,500.
2: Oh, yeah.
1: This is like 30,000 people. So
2: yeah,
1: They reckon
2: it's a fair little
0: fun sample size.
1: Yeah. So
2: still, though, 28 million.
1: I know.
2: But you know
1: but
2: what I mean?
1: Like, are,
2: but sometimes they judge 1,000 for 28 million.
1: Yeah.
2: So it's a bigger portion.
1: So basically what they're saying is the happiest state in the country is the Northern Territory. We're okay. We're kind of middle of the pack. When I say we, I mean New South Wales. As far as how positive we are about our futures.
2: Right.
1: The ones that are most positive are WA. The least positive of all are Victorians. And you can understand that given what's going on down there.
2: Mm.
1: And has been going on down there for years.
2: Economically, and the
1: Everything.
2: List is endless.
1: Yeah,
2: no, you're right.
1: Like, it all started with COVID for Victoria.
2: Yes.
0: Oh, that was horrible for them.
2: And you think we sometimes hate our Premier. But all ex-premiers.
1: Oh, man. You didn't.
2: Crikeys.
1: You're not following along with what's going on in the building game down there at the moment, are you?
2: Oh, yeah.
1: Yeah.
2: It's
1: terrifying. Yeah. I'm so glad we live where we live.
2: It's nuts. And and it looks like everyone's on the take to me.
1: Yep. Yep, that's what it looks like.
0: Allegedly.
2: It really does.
1: Allegedly.
2: No, not even. No, really. It looks. Oh, sorry. Yes, sir. That's what I mean. Allegedly.
0: Yes, thank you, Steve.
2: But I can see why, though. That they feel that way.
1: Yeah.
2: So it's not about personal happiness. It's how happy are you about your state or about your politics?
1: No, it's everything.
2: Okay.
1: It talks about the individual and then it amounts to, you know, your overall state.
2: Being, yes, well-being. Right.
1: So as far as when we're asked about the main things that we're unhappy about, what do you think is number one?
0: Cost of living.
1: Cost of living.
2: Yep.
1: That's the number one thing. Housing comes in at number two, and housing affordability.
2: Yep.
1: Number three is crime and safety.
2: Do we immediately, though, then, just saying housing, we think buying? That's renting too.
1: Of course it is. It's across
2: the
1: board.
2: But you know, people when they go housing think, oh, yeah, we can't afford to buy one. No, that's renting as well.
1: Yeah,
2: that's gone up
1: it's
2: thousands.
1: It's just finding somewhere to live.
2: Roof over the head.
1: Yeah.
2: You're dead right. That's it. There you go.
1: Crime and safety is number three.
2: Really?
1: Yeah. Well, you know, like we never saw repeated stories about knife incidents,
2: mm-hmm.
1: home invasions.
2: True.
1: That's part of the news landscape now.
2: True.
1: Never was part of our world.
2: No,
1: and people say they're fearful of that. Number four is health. And being able to access services.
2: Mm-hmm.
1: Yep. And hey, have you ever sat in a waiting room?
2: No.
0: It's getting harder and harder,
1: it
0: isn't
1: is.
0: It?
2: Yeah.
1: Very much so.
2: Yep. Yeah, it is.
1: And as far as the age bracket that is the least pessimistic in the country about the future, no surprise, it's the young ones.
2: Yeah, right.
1: It's our kids.
2: Just
1: it's
2: getting
1: the,
2: on with it. And
1: yeah, it's the 18 to 28s.
2: Yep.
1: They're the least pessimistic bracket.
2: But hopefully, because I always look back to it, so were we.
1: Were we
2: when
1: know?
2: You're that age, you're not bogged down by as much stuff, you know, unless you're forced or you know, you do get yourself bogged in.
1: Mm.
2: You're hopefully not as bogged down with
1: but
2: that.
1: But see, I think they are bogged down by it because it's in their faces. It's on
2: yes.
1: in their hands every day about, you know, there's another person bemoaning the fact that they can't afford this or they can't afford that.
2: Mm.
1: They can't get away from it.
2: Tanya, they can get in and out of a beanbag without groaning.
1: Well, that's one aspect that we're probably
2: Health's
1: delighted
2: your wealth.
1: With.
2: Yeah. And I think a lot of it, honestly, has to do with that. You're just young. You're with your friends, you know. Of course, we were only talking recently with the lonely guy. Yes, there's the other side of it.
1: Mm.
2: But I do get, haven't they always been, unless they're going to war, the most optimistic demographic, don't you reckon?
1: Well, they have until now.
2: Yeah,
1: and now
2: yeah.
1: they're not.
2: Yeah.
1: They're the least optimistic.
2: Yeah.
1: So that's very sad.
2: Isn't it?
1: I find it really sad because that's when they shouldn't have any worries.
2: No.
1: They should be.
2: See, I thought you said. The other opposite.
1: No. They're the least optimistic in the whole country.
2: Yeah, right.
1: Which I totally understand.
2: Because we're all pushing it down their throats.
1: Mm, and their phones are too.
2: Yeah,
0: the phones, they're the worst thing. Because I remember being that age and I was just trying to think, did I have a phone? Was I constantly attached to a phone? No, I wasn't.
1: No, you had a phone.
2: That's what I was saying. It's like when you're young,
0: used to sit in the room kind of thing. And now it's just doom scrolling and you go, oh my God, how hard is the future going to be?
1: Yeah.
2: Like
0: definitely.
2: 18. I know you were a bit different because I know you were smarter to look into that house and when you were younger than that. But when I was 18, if anyone like me, we should buy a house. What?
1: Yeah.
2: I don't think
1: my decision wasn't based on smarts. My decision was based on being mum and dad, like housing commission is how we started.
2: Yeah.
1: And so they were big on, please, if you do nothing else, get into the property game when you're young.
2: Pounded by my parents.
1: Yeah.
2: pounded to buy a land,
1: yeah,
2: house. And it's like, no.
1: Yeah.
2: No, I know.
1: Yeah.
2: Get away.
0: Yep.
2: But you're right, it was that.
1: It was. It was drilled into me.
2: Yes. But hey, paid off in the end.
0: Yeah it's exactly. Great.
2: And I should listen to my dad.
0: Moral of the story, Triple M. Remember the old CD?

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1: And way less of the same songs on repeat. Wake me up
0: before you go. Playing good times and greatest hits all day, every day. Newcastle's Triple M.
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4: Hey, it's Dan Floke here with your local headlines. An investigation's underway after a woman was found with a gunshot wound at Gateshead. Police have been told a group was leaving a unit on Paper Street overnight when they were approached by two people with their faces covered who fired shots at the group. A 50-year-old victim's been treated in the John Hunter for a wound to her arm. The latest on home prices shows quarterly drops across the Hunter. PropTrax recorded a nearly 1% reduction in the Valley and a 0.5% drop in Newcastle and Lake Macquarie. And Newcastle Council's revealed it's been forced to replace the charging cables at its EV stations at Cleary Street, Hamilton, and at No. 2 Sports Ground car park after both were targeted by vandals, while Smith Street at Hamilton North and Kentish Oval at Lambton have also been damaged by Yahoos. To sport, and the Fletchers are the big changes to the Knights squad to take on the Dolphins this Sunday. Kalyn Ponga is replaced by Fletcher Sharp at fullback with KP in Origin camp. Fletcher Hunt comes in for Blue Star Brabham Best in the centres. Sandon Smith will start in the halves alongside Dylan Brown.
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5: Morning, I'm Michaela Savage. National home values have recorded their biggest monthly decline since December 2022. They fell 0.4% last month, with Sydney and Melbourne leading the downturn. Housing Minister Claire O'Neill has told Seven the market had already started changing before the federal budget.
6: The main thing that drives the movement of house prices in Australia from week to week, from month to month, from year to year, is what happens in interest rates.
5: Big changes are kicking in for the new financial year. Close to 3 million Aussies on award and minimum wages will pocket a pay rise, while the fuel excise discount has now been halved, so expect to see higher prices at the Bowser. Significant travel disruptions in Melbourne's east this morning as police look into a suspicious fire at a tobacco store. Emergency services were called to Richmond this morning, finding the shop engulfed in flames. And at Wimbledon, a huge win for Australia's Maya Joint. She's beaten Serena Williams in the 44-year-old's wildcard return to singles tennis after 4 years.
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5: History for Norway, winning their first ever knockout game at the FIFA World Cup with a 2-1 victory over Cote d'Ivoire. Right now, France takes on Sweden, and later Mexico and Ecuador go head-to-head. To the NRL, Storm prop Lazarus Valipu has been granted an immediate release to link up with English Super League club the Lee Leopards. The 27-year-old has played 11 NRL games for Melbourne. And in the NBA, LeBron James is leaving the LA Lakers. It's understood the superstar is considering offers from Golden State, Cleveland and Miami.
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4: We're in for a sunny day today, a top of 22 on the coast and 21 in the valley. Early showers expected in parts tomorrow before clearing. Clear skies forecast Friday at this stage. 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

0: 102.9 Triple M, 744, thanks to Cardiff Motor Group. Very soon is your chance to play our Beat the Bowser and win some cash. We'll do it at 8 o'clock this morning.
1: We mentioned it yesterday that Bonds made the choice to put Kelly Holiday / Adam Hyde from Peking Duck front and centre for their Bonds big front campaign.
2: Yeah.
1: So he's the Aussie icon. He's the male Aussie icon. Every year, no, not every year, every few years they change it. Yeah. Robert Irwin was the most recent. Pat Rafter we talked about. Yes, they did it for about 15 years.
2: Yep. Okay, yeah, there was a few in between. In there.
1: Michael Clark.
2: Clark, that was it. Clark. Mm-hmm.
1: Jai Courtney.
2: As much as like, you know, and I always say, don't come and say you don't like it unless you've got something you like better, right?
1: Yeah.
2: And on yesterday, I don't like it, but I haven't got, the world's beige to me now. To get, you know, like who suggests? It's like, okay, well, we're selling undies, so you're supposed to get the good body to make the undies look better, I guess.
1: Yeah.
0: Well, know. So Shane Jacobson's out.
2: Well, that's it, mate.
0: Because he's a funny guy.
2: Yeah.
1: I don't have a problem with that, though.
0: Yeah.
1: Like, what are they going for?
2: Well, no, I agree, because Bonds, and you're right, if you want to go into the level where he is, it's almost, he'd be Calvin Kleining.
1: Yeah.
2: You know, or he'd be or whatever, you know, like.
0: You think Bonds are for the everyday Australian more?
2: I don't know.
1: Well, that's what we want to find out. If you've got a suggestion.
2: Help us.
1: As to who
2: it's Slim Pickens.
1: Well, it's just.
2: And I don't mean that. That's not a country and western singer. That means there's no one out
1: there. But it's so widespread, our selection nowadays, because of the different. We're not all watching free to wear. We're not all listening to the same music.
2: You'll name someone that you. And we won't know
1: them.
2: Vice versa.
0: 133353.
1: So when.
0: Icon,
1: if you had to choose an Aussie icon that actually runs across all generations, or at least all generations have a clue who they are, who would it be these days?
0: Ooh, it's a good
2: and again, too national, because you're right. For me, I'm such a Jonathan Thurston fan.
1: Yeah,
2: right?
1: Okay,
2: but. Go outside, go to Adelaide, Perth.
0: They wouldn't even know who he is.
1: Yeah, see, that's the problem. And even saying, remember, there's been a few AFL players that have been this Aussie icon for Bonds undies over the years, but they've never chosen an NRL player because they just don't rate in those Western states.
2: And in contact sport, you'd have to go a rugby player.
1: Yeah.
2: Wouldn't you?
1: Yeah. But even those
0: And there's no real celebrities now.
2: Exactly.
1: No.
0: Well, 133353 if you do have a suggestion.
2: We're saying, oh, mate. But he does the other undies.
1: Honey Badger.
2: Honey Badger, right? But
1: he does tradies.
2: Everyone knew him nationally.
1: Yeah.
2: There you go. But like you say, my head's still in that kind of body zone.
1: Yeah.
2: If we're going to flex it out a little bit and go, how about just a normal Joe? But how normal Joe do you want?
0: I was actually thinking, you know those inspired unemployed boys, the two boys?
1: Do they not do an underwear?
2: Maybe.
1: I thought they did.
2: They've got their hands in a lot of gear.
0: Oh, they do. They do. Yeah, they've got a beer. They've got
2: maybe
0: a travel company.
2: Too. Or some form of clothing.
1: Yeah.
0: But kind of like just that larrikin, Aussie, jovial. Yeah. They don't have six packs and big muscles or anything like that.
1: See, the latest before this Kelly Holiday character was Robert Irwin.
2: Yeah.
0: Yeah, true.
1: So
2: there
1: was a suggestion yesterday for Chris Brown.
2: Yeah.
1: Dr. Chris Brown.
0: Yep.
1: I don't know.
2: Again, though.
1: He's so likable.
0: He's good body.
2: Very fit.
1: Yeah.
2: So, again, going against that, we're still looking for fit.
0: Yeah, it's that bronzed Australian look Chris Brown's got dialed.
1: Yeah.
0: So, Trish is at Mark's Point's got a suggestion.
1: G'day, Trish.
3: Hey, good morning, guys. Alex Demonor.
1: What a great idea.
3: I know.
0: They couldn't afford him, I don't remember.
1: We know his name.
3: Good personality.
2: Yeah.
1: Yeah,
3: not a bad guy. He's a good guy.
1: He's the Pat Rafter of the generation as far as
0: he's
1: you
0: a
1: know.
0: Bit boring though. That's my only
2: everyone's
0: thing.
2: Beige though, mate. There's no one out there.
1: He's not called
0: Trish.
3: He's not boring.
2: No.
0: He is boring.
2: Yeah, he is, Trish. For us. And by the way, Trish, I know they have girls as well, but we're buying the undies.
1: Yeah, true.
2: So guys are gonna like them.
1: But we
3: wear tape. We're watching the ads.
2: I know.
0: Hey, that's true.
2: I know. Tell that to the CEO of Bonds.
1: And I reckon a lot of women buy the undies for the blokes.
2: True.
0: Yep.
1: I mean, Michael would be wearing a loincloth if it wasn't for me.
2: He looks all right in a loincloth.
0: Yeah, he looks great in a loincloth.
2: Calm down, right?
1: Margaret. Who do you think is an Aussie icon that could wear the undies for Bonds?
4: Definitely Ken Rosewell.
1: Oh, is he still alive?
2: No, he's not with us anymore.
0: No, he still is, I think.
1: He's still alive.
4: Ken Rosewell's still alive.
2: A tennis player?
0: He's 91.
1: 91.
2: Yeah, okay. Get him out there. They'll have to be the white wire fronts.
4: There's a Ken Rosewell Stadium in Sydney.
2: Yeah. Well, isn't that enough for Ken?
0: Doesn't have to be a tennis player as well. Didn't we at the start?
1: Well, Lisa's at Curry. Who do you think it could be, Lise?
5: Oh, it's got to be Larry Emder. Come on.
2: Oh, yeah.
1: And I think his ads would be funny.
5: He is fit.
0: Yeah, he is. He's looking good. He's relatable. On the cover of Men's Health the other week.
2: He went for 50, fit at 50, and now he's going for sexy at 60.
1: Is he?
2: Yeah.
5: And he's nailing it. He's gorgeous.
1: Yeah.
2: I like Larry. Yeah. And you know what? He is a larrikin and not beige.
1: Yeah. Good suggestion, Lisa. We don't mind that.
2: Yeah.
1: Jeez, look at him on the front of Men's Health.
2: Yeah, he settled down. It was 10 years ago. He's had a few pies since then.
0: he would be a good suggestion, though, because he's a larrikin.
2: I agree, actually.
0: A typical Australian.
2: Yeah. Anyone that can take the mickey out of the fact that he's doing a morning TV show.
0: Someone just said Steve G.
1: What about Sam Pang? That's Jerry saying that.
2: Jerry saying that. Well, I'm on the show too.
1: Jerry saying Steve or Ryan. He just wants to see you both in undies, I think.
2: Yeah, I know.
1: Sam Pang, I think that's a very good suggestion.
2: Well, she skipped over me again, mate. Come on, I need the money. Sam Pang, I don't know. Well, I know he won't do it.
1: No, he won't.
2: He wouldn't
0: Josh
2: do it.
0: Josh has got a suggestion.
1: What do you think, Josh?
6: It's Carl Stefanovic. He needs a new job.
0: Oh, yeah. He does. So does Kyle.
2: Yeah. Ooh. There you go.
1: Yeah. Okay. Yep. Yeah.
2: Neither of them need the money.
0: Carl Stefanovic, I think, might have the same reaction that Kelly Holiday's just got. Like, be a bit, people aren't on board.
1: Yeah.
2: Mm.
1: Yeah, there's...
2: See what I mean, though? And we started the conversation with it.
0: There's not many.
2: It's slim pickings.
1: It is.
2: If you know, we're bonds at the board. They're doing what we're doing right now. And even, you know, it's really hard.
1: Yeah. And, I mean, obviously Thor, you'd like to see a Hemsworth in bonds, but he's not going
2: to
1: do it.
2: Nah. Yeah, but give it to the less liked brother.
1: Liam.
2: No, the lesser liked one, the younger one even still. I think it's Barry.
1: I don't know his name.
0: We don't know his Luke.
1: Luke.
0: There it is.
2: Give Luke a crack. And on behalf of their parents, imagine the three sons at
1: you know
2: Christmas.
1: What? You could almost give it to the dad.
2: Yeah.
1: The Hemsworth dad's a bit of a hottie for his age.
2: God, Luke doesn't stand a chance, does he? He doesn't stand a chance.
1: Chris Liam and the dad above Luke.
2: Imagine his mates. So your dad got the underhand, mate. People left
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8: Travelling out of Seahampton, all clear on the Hunter Expressway, both directions into Buchanan this morning. Travelling on the M1, watch out with all-day roadwork through Currumbong and Morisette with 80km speed restrictions and shoulder closures in place either side of the motorway. To Mayfield, all-day roadworks have now kicked off. Maitland Road, 40km speed drops between Church and Neil Streets until 5pm, both directions affected. Snow time at Hunter Valley Gardens is so much fun with ice skating, cool rides, live entertainment and more. 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That's the latest traffic on Newcastle's 102.9 Triple M.
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0: Newcastle's 102.9 Triple M. It's just gone 8 o'clock. This is Tanya and Steve. We'll give the chance to win some cash soon with our Beat the Bowser. Thanks to Cardiff Motor Group.
1: Now, I've got a confession because of the 11 or plus years we've worked together and the 20 plus years we've known each other. I did something yesterday. Out of the box, different to what, something I've never done and something I think you would almost say would never expect from me.
2: No.
1: I sent Tanya a photo of me naked.
2: In bed.
0: Did you?
1: In bed.
2: Lounging on the bed.
1: Lounging on the bed naked.
2: He forewarned me.
1: I did.
2: Here's what's coming. It's a photo of me naked on the bed.
1: That, and I think fair enough. If you've seen me naked, Rosie, you need a warning.
2: Yeah.
0: I thought you said, I've seen you naked before, but no, if I had seen you naked.
1: It wasn't if.
2: So I sat there.
0: Waiting.
2: And I saw the ping and I went, okay, brace yourself.
1: I love the fact that she had a look.
0: Yeah.
2: And I was going to post it online. But I thought I might get turfed out of social media by Meta.
0: Show me the picture,
2: Tanya.
0: Yeah, I'm ready.
2: Brace yourself.
0: Okay. It's just a black screen. It's just a black photo.
1: I got my blackout blinds yesterday, and I was showing how good they were.
0: Classic Steve.
1: I did have a fright when I sent it going, oh, yeah, hang on. No, all right, can't see anything. I've never had blackout blinds.
2: Yeah.
1: I've experienced it. My sister has them,
2: yeah.
1: Et cetera, et cetera. It's mind-blowing. It's just mind-blowing.
2: Well, you had
1: it's an inside cabin on a cruise ship.
2: And you know what's going to happen? Every person.
1: I'm going to sleep in every morning like today.
0: Every single day.
2: Yeah, he slept in this morning because of the blackout blinds.
1: Unbelievable.
2: What's going to happen is every person that knocks on your door now, whether it's the mailman, whether it's someone trying to sell you something,
1: you'll just go,
2: come in here, have a look at this.
1: And that's not creepy. Especially I like how you went straight to the mailman.
0: Come into my bedroom. You won't be able to see anything.
2: But your parents are doing it.
0: Honestly, my parents got them. It's so weird that you both got them within a week apart.
1: Yeah. I got them for BJ. I'm kind of okay.
0: Yep.
1: Now that I've got them, you'd never go back.
2: Yeah.
0: Oh, my mum and dad got them, the blackout ones in particular. And the first thing they said, come on, have a look. They close them. They've got a little remote that I think you've got too. They got the remote and then they go, shut the door.
1: Yep.
0: And see? then we just stand there in the complete pitch black
2: darkness. That will be your mailman later today.
1: I appreciate that you've gone straight for a mailman wingman.
0: And then my kids go over to Nan and Pop's place and they're like, kids, come and have a look at our blinds. Honestly, you'll want to show everyone, Steve.
1: I'm more concerned, mate, that we, as we often do here, skipped over the fact that if it was a real photo of me naked and she posted it, Meta would shut me down. Thank you again, wingman.
2: Why
1: come to work, Rise?
2: Because it's nude, not because of what it looks like.
1: Now, trust me, you're right. I'm not arguing with the accuracy of your description. It just hurt a little bit. But, I did one quick dad thing with BJ to prove, right? And this is so dad.
2: Yeah.
1: Because, you know, I'm old school watch wearer.
2: Yeah. Yep.
1: Got in there, turned it all off. There you go, mate. The watch illuminates.
0: It's Daniel instead.
1: What am I,
3: Fuel,
1: eight?
3: Give me fire, give me that which I desire.
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22: Hey, it's Dan Flake here with your local headlines. Caught today for two people charged in relation to a police pursuit spanning Newcastle and Lake Macquarie. It's claimed a sedan failed to stop for officers at Glebe Road, Hamilton yesterday, sparking a chase across several suburbs. Police claim the car fled the scene of a crash which left a motorbike rider in Belmont Hospital. The sedan was eventually found abandoned before a 22-year-old man and 40-year-old woman were arrested in a ute on the inner city bypass at Gateshead. July 1 changes are expected to affect most of the Hunter. A new default market offer comes into play, meaning changes for Ausgrid customers. There's planning reforms and car regos will fall by $100, while L and P plate motorbike riders will now need to wear more protective and high-vis gear. And the latest PropTrack report shows quarterly home values have fallen in Newcastle and Lake Mac and the Valley compared to the previous 3 months. To sport, and Sendon Smith will start in the halves alongside Dylan Brown when the Knights host the Dolphins Sunday. It's one of three key changes, with Kalen Ponga and Bradman Best in respective origin camps. Fletcher Sharp moves to fullback. Fletcher Hunt jumps into the centres.
23: National News.
24: Hey, I'm Michaela Savage. The Shadow Attorney General claims the federal government has managed the housing policy trifecta failure. It's as new data shows national home values recorded their biggest monthly decline in more than 3 years in June.
25: They have actually managed to attack first home buyers, they've attacked renters, but worse than that, they have attacked confidence in the market.
24: That's Michaela Cash speaking on 7 there. A few changes are impacting Aussies as we start the new financial year, including drivers about to feel a bit more pain at the pump, with the fuel tax discount being cut in half today, dropping from 32 cents a litre to 16 cents, while almost 3 million Aussies on award and minimum wages will pocket a pay rise, and eligible families will get an extra 10 days of paid parental leave. Briefly, a suspicious fire at a Melbourne tobacco store is being investigated by authorities. It's the second in as many days. And in FIFA World Cup action right now, France and Sweden are head-to-head in New Jersey.
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24: Maroons captain Cam Munster reckons coach Billy Slater was just being modest when he said he wouldn't sign another contract to stay in the role.
27: He keeps everything to himself, Bill. He's got his cards really tight to his chest. I gave him a handshake today, so hopefully that gets him over the line.
24: Munster on Fox Sports there. A huge blow for the Tigers, with Jerome Luai ruled out of Saturday's clash with the Dragons due to delayed concussion symptoms. And Australia's Maya Joint has beaten Serena Williams at Wimbledon this morning.
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22: We're in for a sunny day today, a top of 22 on the coast and 21 in the valley. Early showers expected in parts tomorrow before clearing. Clear skies forecast Friday at this stage. 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
4: Who we got?
6: We've got Danielle at Cold Point today. G'day, Danielle.
7: Hi, how are you going?
6: Very well.
17: Are you nervous?
7: No, I'm a bit excited. I listen to you guys every morning going to work, so, and I've been trying to get through, and I'm just really excited to have a go.
6: Well, we can only wish you all the very best of luck, Danielle.
17: All right, mate, you've got to yell stop when you reckon there's enough, mate. You know how to do it. Let's go.
28: $38, $77, $102, $129, $159, $179, $221, $249, $276, $296. $309, $350, $386.
7: Stop.
6: $386.
29: Well done.
17: That was a weird one, wasn't it?
6: Yeah.
17: But well played. Well played.
29: $386. Well done, Danielle from Cold Point.
7: Thank you.
29: Oh. I thought you happy with that?
7: Oh, yes. No, I am happy. Thank you very much.
6: That's okay. Were you tempted to go further?
7: I had a figure in my mind, and I thought the way it was going, I thought, it's probably going to crash out before that figure. So, yeah.
6: Can I ask what your figure was, Danielle?
7: 500.
6: Yeah.
29: I think that. But then the way this one was going, it was only going up 30 and 40 kind of thing.
6: Yeah, it was a bit weird.
7: Scary. Yeah.
17: Well, let's find out where it was going to go, mate.
28: $132.
6: Oh! Danielle!
29: you know how to play, Danielle. Well done.
17: How good's that, mate?
7: Oh, it's fantastic. Thank you so much.
6: Amazing. And you're only 114 short of your 500. Who cares?
17: Hey, quick question. You say you listen to us every day going to work. How long are you in the car? How long do you get to listen to the show?
7: Well, I wake up with you at 6 o'clock in the morning, and then I jump in the car about 7:15.
17: Yep.
7: So it's about 40-45 minute drive for me.
17: God, you're lucky.
7: I know.
17: To get all of us that long, mate.
7: You're my vintage, so I know how lucky I am.
17: Lucky.
29: Good on you, Danielle. Got to thank Cardiff Motor Group for giving us all the cash to play with for Tenure and C's Beat the Bowser. We're playing every morning at 8 o'clock here at Newcastle's 102.9 Triple M. Good morning.

0: Newcastle's 102.9 Triple M. This is Tenure and Steve. Beautiful down the way today, 8:17. It's going to get to 21 degrees on the coast, 20 for Maitland and the Valley. Might get some rain tomorrow, clearing Friday.
1: Tenure and Steve's on the line. You'll never know what you find.
2: Fly Nui to Bali direct. Book your flights and Newcastle Airport parking today.
1: Yeah. Tenure and Steve's on the line. You'll never know what you find.
3: What are you looking at, mate?
4: Well, I got an email yesterday, and if you guys are with Telstra,
3: yeah,
4: I know you
3: what's
4: are.
3: What's that about?
4: Yeah.
3: I got halfway through and I got Homer Simpson.
4: Right.
3: I went, I'm out.
4: So they started reporting on it yesterday because it comes into effect today.
3: Yes.
4: The Australian government forced the telcos to make changes, and it's to our SMS and our MMS sender names.
3: Mm-hmm.
4: So, and this is all to combat fraud, which is so far spread, obviously.
3: Yep.
4: So from today, a sender ID in the name of a message sender will be sent to you from the business name that has been registered with the telco.
3: See what I mean, Rise, when your brain starts
4: hurting?
5: Okay. Yeah, I've switched off.
4: So what that basically means is businesses, and they've got a window in which to register.
3: Mm-hmm.
4: They've got to just say, let's just pick one. Just say Event Cinemas, right?
3: Mm-hmm.
4: Event Cinemas have got to register the name with the telco, because if they want to send us an ad or a message saying, hey, guess what?
3: You've got to be registered, therefore it'll be legit when you get it.
4: Yes. Otherwise, you're going to see, because how many times do we show each other, look, doesn't this look real?
3: Yes.
4: Yeah. It came from Telstra, or it came from...
3: So yep. The bottom line is, though, Rise and I don't have to do anything.
4: You don't have to do anything.
3: Oh, good as gold. That's all I cared about.
4: What they're saying, though, is if you receive unverified messages,
3: yep,
4: because that will be in the messenger send it box,
5: yep,
4: then it could be a scam. Or it could be a business that hasn't yet registered because
3: right,
4: they've got this window.
3: There must be some criteria to register, though.
4: Oh, yeah.
3: Yeah, yeah,
4: yeah. Yeah.
3: They, know, there must be a
4: then
3: kind
4: there'll
3: of
4: be
3: strict
4: checks and balances,
3: yes, yeah,
4: which
3: okay,
4: the government have forced the telcos to put in place. So it's just another way of trying to protect us all
3: well, good,
4: from scams. Yeah.
3: Good. I got one 2 days ago from Apple. And again, you know how we hold it up. This is so real. And it was alert, virus,
4: yeah,
3: alert, go here, hit Apple. And I don't.
4: Yeah.
3: Geez, I was close because it was too legit.
4: That's. Yep.
3: And, well, I haven't done anything yet because
4: yeah,
3: it can't be.
4: So from today, we should start seeing legitimate businesses coming through
3: cool,
4: our phones. But there is that little bit of, I think it's about 30 days they've got in which to act.
3: Yeah, okay.
4: So I reckon by August, then if you are still receiving unverified messages,
3: yeah, yeah,
4: then I'd be very reluctant. I'd just go straight to the bin.
3: And yeah, it'll take the text probably at least 3 to 4 months before they crack that, which will be good. So that'll give
5: know,
3: us a little bit of a
5: it's
3: reprieve.
5: It's a Band-Aid
4: it
5: solution
4: is,
3: but it's
5: for
3: facts,
5: sure.
3: It's
4: yeah,
3: facts. They have still not invented an unstealable car.
4: No.
3: You give a criminal a way of getting it, but give us a bit of reprieve.
4: Yeah.
3: And it's nice that they're trying.
4: They're trying.
5: Yeah.
3: But yeah. Then you'll this one step ahead, one step
4: yeah,
3: ahead, two steps back sometimes.
4: Yeah.
5: And just confirming, Steve and I don't have to do anything.
4: No, you don't have to
3: at
4: do
3: all,
4: a thing.
5: Like, it's just no, nothing.
4: It's just a heads up. And yeah, when you see that unverified,
3: right,
4: you now know what it is.
3: Sometimes I delete the emails too quick.
4: And yeah,
3: I go, well, hang on, what did it say again?
5: It's Daniel and Steve. Triple F.
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8: Getting a good run, it's incident-free between Newcastle and the Central Coast. Black Hill through to Tomago, we do have continuing roadworks on the M1 between Black Hill Road and Old Hunts Road with lane closures and speed drops travelling through the site. Looking good for the Hunter Expressway, both directions out of Seahampton into Buchanan, no problems. Demalls and Longworth Avenue remains closed with ongoing roadworks northbound from Newcastle Road to Cowper Street. Want that big deal feeling? You can this Prime Day with big savings on beauty, fitness, fashion and more. You'll feel like a big deal. Don't miss Prime Day, July 7th to 13th. That's the latest traffic. 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
2: Go on, check them out. Kids will remind you how much nicer they are than your own home.
1: There's a piece rolling around today about the great Wally Lewis.
2: Oh, yeah.
1: And we are but a week away from Origin, of which he was very much part of back in the day.
2: The original Queen's not really happy with the King. Or the family.
1: Oh, yeah, exactly. Yeah.
2: Yeah, I know.
1: Yeah, it's a bit of a sad one because all he was doing was posting a happy birthday to his current wife, who, you know, she's been in his world for years now.
0: Yeah.
1: But it just went on to say how the three adult children of Wally and his ex-wife just have nothing to do with Wally and the new wife.
3: Oh, really?
1: No, nothing.
0: Didn't know that.
2: And the thing, you know, my immediate would be, oh, well, they couldn't have had a strong relationship, but they did.
1: They did.
2: Pre that. But normally on that you would go, well, okay, for them to flick that quick.
1: I remember when Lincoln Lewis first got the gig on Home and Away.
2: Yes.
1: He's a 38-year-old man now, by the way. But when he first got the gig, remember, Wally went down. Yes. He was on a different network, but he went in because he was so proud of his boy, and there were beautiful moments. Now they have no relationship, if you believe what you read in the media.
2: Yeah.
1: And it's probably true.
2: And again, it's the media versus what went on behind the scenes, whatever. But
1: You know, we're seeing a lot of these, I guess, family dynasties, in inverted commas, that are broken beyond repair.
2: Yeah.
1: The Beckhams, for one. You've got the royal family. These are the high-profile ones.
2: The kids. So to speak, isn't it? Even Andrew, meaning he's one of the siblings.
1: Yeah. But my question is, do you think that, like, family is everything for most of us?
2: Yes.
1: Most of us believe you'd walk over broken glass, hot coals, you'd do whatever for family and to keep that family peace and harmony.
0: Especially your kids, when your kids are involved.
1: Yep. Absolutely. Mm. And, you know, I wonder whether that would be my attitude.
2: Yep.
1: But do you think sometimes, and we're seeing evidence of it, it just, if it's broken, just walk away?
2: Yes.
1: It becomes too hard.
2: And even on a personal note of knowing a couple in a similar situation where eventually you just have to surrender is the words, meaning I've tried to get back with my kids, I've tried, they want nothing to do with me, et cetera, et cetera. You have to wave the white flag.
1: Yeah, and it's probably a very good word for it, surrender.
2: Yeah.
1: You know?
2: Because only you're miserable.
1: Yeah.
2: They're getting on with their lives.
1: I couldn't imagine.
2: And I use that Beckham one as an example of that. He's getting on with his life.
1: I know.
2: There's so many reasons why he needs to wake up and go, without the Beckham name, you're nothing.
1: Yeah.
2: But regardless of that, we don't. So, yeah, to that you've got to surrender.
1: Heartbreaking, isn't it?
2: It really is. Mm. And I went through, even with my oldest son, Tim, a bit of a rough trot, as you well know.
1: And that's only recently fixed, isn't it?
2: Recently. And I sent him an email a week. G'day, mate. And he just cut me for nearly 2 years.
1: Yeah.
2: And I just always send one email a week going, mate, here when you're ready to talk, love you. Here when you're ready to talk, love you. It was on resend.
1: Did you ever get to the point where you just went?
2: I did.
1: Yeah, but hang on. Did you ever get to the point where, why will I bother? I'm not getting a thing.
2: Yep.
1: But you kept going.
0: Persevered.
2: No, guilt.
0: Yeah.
1: Is it?
2: True.
1: Guilt-driven.
2: It was like, you know, he was a child, a victim of an adult decision. I was that adult. I need to chase this.
1: Right.
2: And then I did go, okay, well, no good chasing parked cars.
1: Mm.
2: Anyway, last time I saw him, had a ball.
1: Brilliant, I know.
2: To end on a nice note of what you were just saying, I was, isn't life too short? Shouldn't you kind of duck, which is where you're going, aren't you? And there you go, you know, like, the biggest laughs and, geez, you're like me, not like me, whatever it is, you know, it was worth it.
1: It was worth it.
0: Life is too short, though, like you said.
1: Oh,
0: like, if something happened to Wally today, hopefully not. But, you know, the kids go, oh, maybe I should have.
2: I know.
0: Shouldn't have been so hard on Dad or something.
1: Yeah.
0: You know?
2: Yeah.
0: But I don't know the dynamics.
1: We don't know what goes on behind closed doors.
0: I don't know. Did Wally do the dirty on the mum? And then maybe then that's. I don't know. I have no idea.
2: Did Lewis go to Wally when all that was going on and go, Dad, what are you doing? Over? And Wally get cranky at him and go, it's none of your business. Yeah. What?
1: Whatever.
0: We don't know. Happened. You can't judge because you don't know. But also, like, life is short.
1: Yeah.
0: And you see so many family rifts.
1: I know.
0: Everyone, more than you think.
1: And I don't know about you, but I've always said to my son, at the end of the day, you know, it's your family that love you unconditionally.
2: Yes.
1: We really do.
2: Yes.
1: We would do anything for you.
2: And so your pets.
1: And pets. But so when you see parents and children that break that badly, it's so heartbreaking.
2: Yeah, very much.
1: But you fixed yours. That's a good thing.
2: Yeah. Yeah, and I'm king of stay hate.
1: Yeah.
2: So I can back it and go, yeah, it was worth it.
1: Work it.
0: Yeah, good stuff. Tenure and Steve, this is Triple M. When the wheels slow
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0: 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Love Shack, baby,
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7: Hey, it's Dan Fleek here with your local headlines. A woman's receiving treatment in the John Hunter after suffering a gunshot wound to her arm. Police were called to Gateshead overnight before being told a group leaving a Paper Street unit were approached by two people who fired shots at the group. An injured 50-year-old was later located in Charlestown, who was transported to hospital in a stable condition. The latest PropTrack report shows a 0.1% increase in regional New South Wales home prices in June. However, there's been a quarterly drop across both Newcastle and Lake Mac and the Valley. Newcastle Council's confirmed its EV charging cables from its two stations at Cleary Street, Hamilton and Number 2 Sports Ground have been nicked. And Hunter MP Dan Repacoli's denied Canberra's got anything to do with the planned closure of the Ashton coal mine in 2028. To sport, and Fletcher Sharp's been named at fullback for the Knights' home clash against the Dolphins this Sunday, with Kalyn Ponga in the Queensland Origin camp. Fletcher Hunt will replace Blue Star Bradman Best in the centres. Sandon Smith partners with Dylan Brown in the halves.
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9: Morning. I'm Michaela Savage. The Prime Minister has backed Treasury modelling despite a drop in national home values. The latest from Cotality shows they fell 0.4% in June, the biggest monthly decline since late 2022.
10: As a result of these changes, there'll be increase in the value of houses. It'll be slightly less, 2% to be precise, than it would have been otherwise.
9: Anthony Albanese on the ABC there talking about the government's housing tax package. Another poll has shown a slight drop in support for One Nation after Pauline Hanson's National Press Club speech. This morning's Guardian Essential poll finding the party's primary vote dipped by 2 points to 26%, with Labor's increasing 1 point to 30%. Investigators in Melbourne are looking into a second suspicious shop fire in as many days after a blaze broke out at a Richmond tobacco store early this morning. And Donald Trump's bid to restrict birthright citizenship has been rejected by the US Supreme Court.
11: Club 4x4 Insurance. 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
9: South Sydney skipper Cam Murray says suggestions he should start in Isaiah Yeo's position for Origin are disrespectful. Murray adding there's no better person to lead the Blues, and Yeo is one of the greatest 13s that the game has seen. The decider kicks off next Wednesday at Suncorp. Alex de Minaur is through to the second round of Wimbledon, and so is fellow Aussie Maya Joint after beating Serena Williams this morning. And Norway has won a knockout game at the FIFA World Cup for the first time with a 2-1 victory over Cote d'Ivoire.
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7: We're in for a sunny day today, a top of 22 on the coast and 21 in the valley. Early showers expected in parts tomorrow before clearing. Clear skies forecast Friday at this stage. 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

0: There's Tracy Chapman talking about a revolution. 8:44, Newcastle's Triple M. This is Tanya and Steve.
1: Geez, if Princess Diana was alive today, she'd be getting her senior's bus pass from the state government because she would have turned 65 today.
0: Mm. I can't believe that.
2: I know.
1: Yeah.
0: I would have said 60.
1: Yeah, 65.
0: Okay. Yep, 65. Yep. Wow.
2: Yep. I would have thought she'd get more than the bus pass, but I suppose she had everything in the beginning, didn't she?
1: Well, yeah. But I'm just curious, if you could lay claim to your best birthday party ever, what would that be?
2: 21st.
1: Was it?
2: Yeah.
1: Was it?
2: And it was so old school.
1: In what way?
2: Marquee in the backyard.
1: Aww.
0: Oh, yep.
2: Kegs.
1: Yeah, okay.
2: Kegs got empty halfway through. Everyone putting a bit of coin in to go and buy some more.
1: Yeah.
2: It was just, the only difference is, and my 21st was back in the 1900s.
1: Yeah.
2: the only difference is that I think I started that, because you know now, and we all go through that, careful if it gets online and all these strangers turn up.
1: Yeah.
2: Well, mine was before online, but I don't know half the people that were there, because word got around at the pub we hung out at.
1: Right.
2: And boom.
1: Yeah.
2: And even my dad's going, what's going on?
0: Who are these people,
2: I don't son? I don't know who they are.
1: Yeah.
2: It was just a brilliant night. Mum and Dad, too, were there the whole night. Mum had a couple of drinks.
1: Yeah.
2: You know those little memories?
1: Yeah.
2: That's a 21st hands down.
1: Oh, my gosh. Okay.
2: Loved it.
1: Well, we want to hear that from you. Yeah. Can you lay claim to your best birthday party ever? It might have been when you were a kid.
0: Yep.
1: But it could have been a 21st or it could have been a 40th. It could have been a 25th.
0: Would love to hear from you. 133353.
1: Mine would have been my 30th.
2: Yeah.
1: And the reason being, Michael and my girlfriends organised to go up to the valley somewhere. I can't even remember where we stayed. But we had a massive house. And all I remember is this cake being wheeled out. And it was of a tombstone. And it said, RIP 20s. And I sat there crying while they were all laughing. And they were mad. Like, we had togas on. And it was just a mad, mad, mad party.
0: Yep.
1: Yeah, so it was the best fun. And all my friends from Sydney, like, it's just crazy, crazy night.
0: RIP
1: 20s.
2: Probably explains why you haven't had a milestone party since.
1: Yeah.
2: So I was trying to think. Hang on, you don't have them, do you?
1: Well, that also one. Well, that one. I think that one scarred me forever.
2: That's what I mean. Yeah, it was like, I'm not getting another tombstone cake.
1: There's photos of me literally with a red face, tear stained, and everyone laughing so hard.
2: Imagine you and I, like, we'd look at, Tanya's having a good time there.
0: Yeah, and we're like, it was just supposed to be a joke, Steve. We didn't mean to actually upset Tanya.
2: It was your fault, was not your fault.
1: Terrible.
0: Karen from Wolves End. That. Morning, Karen.
3: Morning.
1: What was your best party ever, Karen?
3: Oh, my 50th for sure. My daughter managed to put a surprise party on for me. And I got to the club with my partner and we went to walk in and the rain poured down. And as I walked in the door, some guy's tapped me here, going, oh, I'll dry you on. And I'm like, what's going on here? And I walked in and my girlfriend goes, come on through here. And I said, you can't go in there, it's the 50th. And she goes, you're our neighbours. And I went, oh. My mouth dropped to the floor.
2: Drenched
3: with rain.
1: Oh, God.
2: Even your laughter, hearing that genuine laughter of a memory, isn't that great?
1: It is lovely. It was still going. So did you have the best night, Karen, or do you wish you'd known because you would have worn something different, or don't you care?
3: It was the best night ever because I didn't know, because I'm a little detective, so I always know everything. And it was just the best night. They'd hired the karaoke crew that we sing with, and we had all the karaoke friends and all my other friends, and they were just all there. And I'm like, oh, my God.
1: Oh, that's so good. Yeah. Yeah. And you would have constantly been going, oh, my God, how the hell did you keep this secret from me?
3: I know. It's not possible, but it happened. I was going to ring up that afternoon and see who the entertainment was.
2: Tell you what, that's for another day on the show, though. You know, if you're one of those people that not much gets past, what got past you, that's good.
1: Belle's
2: that's
1: in good. Woodbury. Belle, what was your best party ever?
4: My 50th.
1: Another one. How come?
4: Well, I was supposed to be in New York for my 50th, but due to COVID, travel plans changed. So my three amazing sons and daughter-in-laws put on a glitz, glamour, Hollywood, New York theme party for me.
1: Oh, my God. How wonderful.
2: That old-school feel is like something you've just put on yourself with your family.
1: How did they do it, Belle?
4: Well, I knew bits and pieces, but they gave me a red carpet with lights all spinning around the red carpet. I had a star with my name on it on the red carpet.
1: At home?
4: Pardon?
1: At home?
4: No. They hired out the old Maitland Park bowling
2: club. Oh, there you go.
1: Wow.
2: Yeah, nice.
1: Good stuff.
4: It was just the most amazing night. It was. I wore a gorgeous red glitzy dress. I could not.
2: Yeah, the good thing there, Belle, I said 21st. The difference there where you are at a 50th and that is you look around at who's still with you.
1: Yeah.
2: That's a really cool thing.
5: Mm. So good.
1: Yep, thank you, Belle.
2: Yeah, I was on the 50th. Start of the ride kind of the 21st as opposed to you look around and go, have a look at this, we're still here.
1: John's in Rutherford. What was your best party ever, John?
6: Last year, my 60th, we had a fantastic evening. I organised a dress-up themed party at Club Maitland City and provided a fantastic karaoke night.
2: What was the theme?
6: And we all dress up as somebody famous. It was a very loose theme, but it just gave, because all of my friends are very theatrical and are all extremely competent singers, so the staff there had possibly the best entertainment
1: it's good for the staff.
6: Ever had.
1: Did you go as?
6: My wife and I went as, it was a combination of the Blues Brothers and Bluey. So we went as the Bluey's Brothers.
2: Oh, wow.
1: Cute. Nice one, John.
2: Hello, Elise. Yes, Elise.
1: Elsie, I think.
2: Is it Elsie?
7: Elise.
1: Oh, it is. Oh, Jerry.
5: Jerry.
7: No, I get that all the time. Like, no.
2: No, it's okay. I'm dyslexic, so it was spelled wrong, but I got it right. There's always a win with dyslexia. Hey, mate, what was yours?
7: Oh, it wasn't actually mine. It was my mum's, like, the best party I've ever been to was my mum's 50th.
1: Yeah.
7: It was at Pippi's, and my dad hired Super Hubert.
2: Oh. There you go.
7: To do, he did his whole show, like he went for about half an hour.
2: Yeah.
1: And Elise, when it's an adult, it's Super Hubert, it does turn blue, doesn't it?
7: Oh, it was just hilarious. It was so much fun.
1: Yeah.
2: Yes.
1: Yeah, yeah. It's not the kiddie show.
2: Turns up the volume at the adult parties, doesn't he?
7: Yeah, exactly. Yes, it wasn't, even though we weren't little, like we were, still.
1: Yeah. Oh, that's good stuff.
2: Yeah, I like that.
1: Well, he'd love to hear his name shouted out too.
2: A bunch of, yes, he would. Hey, Hubert. That's a lot of 50ths.
1: Yeah.
2: But again, I think it is that, you know, you're there and it's like, look who's still with me on this ride. Yeah. All the things that go with that.
1: Do you have one, Rose?
5: I had a great 40th, but also I was thinking 21st because it was a backyard, kind of similar to yours, Steve. It was a backyard show, mainly in the garage.
2: Did Jen have a couple of reds?
5: Jen had a few reds. My nan and Pop were there. They're not here anymore.
2: Yeah.
5: And I kind of, all.
2: Was it a twin one with your
5: twin.
2: You and Mark?
5: Yeah, Mark and I shared one. So,
1: that's so nice.
5: So, so 21st and 40th, they're probably the two big ones. They're probably the two only ones.
1: 40th, we had a nice night.
5: Yeah, had a great time at Bartholomew's.
2: Oh, that's right. Yes.
1: Shouted us some drinks, Steve.
2: Yeah, no, no.
1: No, no, no. You bought yours?
2: Yeah, no, I did. I sorted that for us, mate.
5: Thanks for that, Steve.
2: That's an interesting point. The older ones are good for when you go, look who's here. And, you know,
5: and everyone's, like you said, the friends, family.
2: Yeah. Yeah.
5: As long as they're all there, you will have a great time.
1: Yeah, exactly.
2: Yeah.
5: Triple M. Tenure. Unless you get an RIP 20s cake, then you will not have a good time.
2: Luckily, tenure wiped them. 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
9: The M1 getting a good run southbound from Rye Hope towards the Central Coast in Sydney. That's delay-free. Into Hillsborough, we've got all-day roadworks that have kicked off now with 40-kilometre speed drops on Hillsborough Road affecting traffic both directions between Barker Avenue and Crockett Street till 6 p.m. tonight. Travel time, Morisset northbound to Beresfield via the M1 will take you 25 minutes. Snow time at Hunter Valley Gardens is snow much fun. Build a snowman, ride the giant ice toboggan and more. On now till July 26, tickets at hvg.com.au. That's the latest traffic on Newcastle's 102.9 Triple M.
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0: It's 9 o'clock. Newcastle's 102.9 Triple M. This is Tanya and Steve in for a nice day today. Tops of 20 in the city, 21 for Maitland and the Valley. Very, very small chance of a shower today. We'll get a couple of drops tomorrow, though. It's supposed to rain tomorrow, be clearing on Friday.
1: Tanya and Steve's stuff we didn't get to.
2: Well, if you don't know the name Maya Joint, you will by the end of the day, because she's become the first Australian woman to defeat Serena Williams in the singles at Wimbledon.
0: So good.
2: Ever. How good is that?
3: Ever.
2: Well, yeah.
3: There's
2: no Aussie that's ever been able to defeat Serena, apart from Maya Joint, who's just done it this morning. How cool.
3: What'd she get?
0: Oh, she would get $200,000.
2: Yeah, not bad.
3: Yeah.
2: Not bad for a few minutes' work, is it?
3: Still not, it's not up there to listen to us. That's what people say to us. Oh, you barely work. But yeah, there you go. There's a trophy.
2: I love that. And she looks like...
0: She's such a good player. She's a really good young Australian player. So she had to play... Serena hasn't played for...
2: No.
0: Couple of years?
3: No, she's good as gold, mate. She's in peak. Stop it.
2: We're not mentioning how long she's had her little hiatus for.
3: No, deflating the success.
0: I'm still surprised Serena, 44, made a comeback. Because
3: like
0: she didn't need anything to prove. She
3: question would be, what's it like beating your mum?
0: Yeah, well, 20-year-old versus 44-year-old.
3: Yeah. Well, it's right in the pocket.
0: Yep.
3: But, imagine for her, though.
2: Oh, bragging rights.
0: Still a big win.
3: Okay. 20-year-old tennis player.
2: Yeah.
3: Who's her hero?
2: Probably Serena.
3: That's what I mean.
0: Go to greatest of all time.
3: Absolutely. Yeah. That's what I'm saying. That's right in the pocket.
2: Yes.
3: She's playing her hero mum.
0: And she got to, obviously, if she was a 20-year-old normally playing at Wimbledon, if she was playing an unknown, she'd be on one of the big outside courts, way in the middle of nowhere, playing in front of probably 100 people. Yeah. She played centre court at Wimbledon against Serena and won. That's like the biggest deal ever.
3: $200,000. I was surprised. I thought it'd be more, but now I get what you're saying.
0: Yeah. Might be a little bit more, Australian dollars. Yeah.
2: And who was in the crowd with his mum? David Beckham.
0: Really? Yeah. In the royal box.
2: In the royal box. Yeah. Cute little photo of David Beckham and his mummy.
3: Yeah.
2: Because she's a doll, his mum, and he loves his mum. Yeah. So,
3: he's everywhere, isn't he?
2: Yeah. I know.
3: He really,
2: I know. He's over at the World Cup. Yeah. He's at Wimbledon. Yeah,
0: what a life.
3: Yeah.
2: Not bad, is it?
0: Not bad for a guy who can kick a soccer ball.
3: and you know what? We must love him because he doesn't do anything wrong yet.
2: No.
3: He's a celebrity and we're in the world of media. He'll do something wrong even if he doesn't.
2: You forgot the whole What's-A-Face Loose affair, didn't you?
0: Was it Rebecca Luce?
2: It was. Rebecca Luce.
3: Luckily, though.
0: Yeah, one affair, Steve.
3: He lies the difference between men and women. Women never forget. There I was, just about to say what a lovely guy he is. Well, you're the one that brought him up on the bloody show, mate. Yeah, that disgusting pig.
0: And that's the one we know about.
3: Not only did I not forget, I don't even know what you're talking about.
2: Oh, okay.
0: Did you watch the documentary, Steve?
3: No.
0: Okay. Oh, it's a good documentary. Yeah. Good documentary.
2: It'll remind you of that tawdry tale.
0: Just skip over that episode, Steve. You don't need nothing to see.
3: Tawdry tale. Oh, I like that. Well, I was going to say something good about him. You bugger him. What a bastard. What a bastard. No, but we were all, we like him so much apart from that horrible moment.
0: Horrible.
3: In fact, though, because he didn't jump the queue at the Queen's funeral
2: He stood in queue for hours.
3: Legend!
2: Yeah.
3: It's like,
0: one of us.
3: He's a top fella, apart from that bloody loosey-goosey thing.
2: Rebecca Luce.
3: Oh, that's right. She's the classy one.
2: Yeah. But anyway.
3: I don't remember that.
2: Maya Joy. Well, I'll remind you.
3: You will.
0: She was the, was she the babysitter or the nanny?
2: She was a helper when he moved countries.
0: That's right.
2: And Victoria stayed behind with the kids and she was attached to
0: the... She helped
2: in
0: many ways,
3: and
0: Steve.
3: And we've all apparently forgiven him.
2: Well, Victoria did.
0: We had until Tanya brought it up.
3: And by the way, you were getting him mixed up with Arnie. Arnie was the...
2: The babysitter. Arnold Schwarzenegger.
0: Okay, it was.
2: But back to Maya Joint. So there you go. You'll know her name forevermore as the chick that beat her hero.
0: And hopefully she keeps going into the second round.
3: Or you'll never mention her name again.
0: Either way. See you tomorrow. Triple M
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8: Hey, it's Dan Flink here with your local headlines. Two people have been charged in relation to a police pursuit spanning Newcastle and Lake Macquarie. It's claimed a sedan failed to stop for officers at Glebe Road, Hamilton yesterday, sparking a chase with the occupants allegedly fleeing the scene of a crash involving a motorbike rider at Macquarie Road, Warners Bay. The sedan was found abandoned before a 22-year-old man and 40-year-old woman were arrested in a ute on the inner city bypass at Gateshead. Both have been refused bail ahead of court today. July 1 changes are expected to impact most Hunter residents. There's power price changes for Ausgrid customers with the regulator's default market offer coming into effect. Firearms reforms are also coming into play. Motorists will get $800 off their rego, while L and P plate motorcyclists now have to wear more protective gear. And five of our Hunter wineries are in the running for top gongs in the Halliday Wine Companion Awards, including Thomas, Mercer and Mount Pleasant Wines, with the winners announced in August. To sport, and the Jets men's side have made a fresh signing. Former Sydney FC forward Patrick Wood agreeing to a two-season deal.
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9: Good morning, I'm Michaela Savage. National home values fell 0.4% in June, the biggest monthly decline in more than 3 years. The latest from Cotality shows Sydney and Melbourne are leading the downturn, while growth in Brisbane, Perth and Adelaide has slowed. Another poll out today shows a slight drop in support for One Nation, dipping 2 points to 26%, with primary support for Labor increasing 1 point to 30%, the coalition staying on 23% in this morning's Guardian Essential poll. It follows several others showing a slight increase in the government's vote and a slight decrease for Pauline Hanson's party after her National Press Club speech. Briefly overseas, the US Supreme Court has rejected Donald Trump's bid to restrict birthright citizenship. And Serena Williams, who returned to Wimbledon on a wild card to play her first singles match in 4 years, has been knocked out of the tournament in the first round by Aussie young gun Maya Joint.
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9: Blues back rower Hudson Young is determined to play some of his best footy in next week's Origin decider at Suncorp.
11: As a player, you never want to walk off that field knowing you've got more in the tank, especially when you're representing New South Wales and wearing such a great jersey. 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
9: At the FIFA World Cup, France is putting on a show against Sweden, leading 3-0 in New Jersey. And NBA superstar LeBron James has announced he's leaving the LA Lakers after 8 years, looking at offers from Golden State, Cleveland and Miami.
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7: Weather.
8: We're in for a sunny day today, a top of 22 on the coast and 21 in the valley. Early showers expected in parts tomorrow before clearing. Clear skies forecast Friday at this stage. 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
16: Hey, a pinch and a punch for the first of the month. I always beat you to that, don't I? Can't believe we are in July already. That is insanity. I tell you what, the music's a bit wild today. I think you're going to like it. We've got a few wild cards in there. For example, the lady that is Dolly Parton's goddaughter. And the song, well, I kind of remember the film clip much more, just her swinging on a big ball with a sledgehammer. We'll get to her shortly. It's Madonna and Express Yourself.

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She said that's such a defining moment in her career, that film clip, that everyone just remembers her licking a sledgehammer. I wasn't expecting it on Triple M, but you know, it's all part of that variety that we're presenting to you across the workday. Let me know if you like it, by the way. 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

I just love how ultimate 80s that is with the synth pop, and I just love how they rhyme. If, when, why, what, how much have you got? I mean, it was intense, wasn't it, back in the 80s? They really worked on the rhymes and they really worked on the lyrics. I just love it. Pet Shop Boys, hey, it's Sarah with you. Nice to see a little bit of blue sky. We might get a late shower or two. So just enjoy it while you can get it. But I will say the weekend, first weekend of the school holidays at this point, looking nice.

0: out and about, always a busy woman, always doing things, but at the moment it's for her daughter and her career rather than her. We'll play her, but next, John Mellencamp. The Rush
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1: Sarah, it's Cliff, just giving you a traffic report. There's a massive accident on Wine Country Drive and Broke Road.
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1: Yep, there's a caravan and a four-wheel drive and another two cars. My wife just went up there and she said, you won't be getting through pretty like soon.
0: Oh, it doesn't sound good. Look, if you see anything, 133353, but that was Wine Country Drive at Broke Road, that intersection there. We've got Robbie Williams and Rock DJ on the way after 10 o'clock. And how about this? It's just never, ever, ever too early or too late for that matter for Led Zepp. So let's just bang it on. I'll do it in about 10 minutes.
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